0: and I understand that there are options for people who are 65 and older.
1: There are, but you don't look 65.
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8: 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We've got a minute after the 1 o'clock hour, 69 degrees in downtown Clinton, and you've got the Country Store coming your way next here on 1170. For the next hour and a half, we've got those phone lines open for you. 910-592-1170. That's 910-592-1170. 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That's how we roll. The number, 910-592-1170. 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We got some great deals coming your way next. 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
8: All right, back here on the Country Store. We're going to get to the calls here in just a second. Just want to say, hey, thanks to everybody that came out, had some great yard sales this weekend, and Saturday held off pretty well for everybody. That rain really came in the afternoon, but those sales Saturday morning, great. All right, let's see. Let's get the calls going. What do you say? Country Store, hi, you're on the air.
9: Hey. Hey.
10: Good afternoon.
9: Yes, sir.
10: You had a pretty good turnout Saturday.
9: All right.
10: Yeah. Today I have this on. I'll put this on first and everything. I have a Coleman camper for sale. It's a pop-up camper.
9: Mm-hmm.
10: Uh-huh. And it's got a heavy-duty springs on it. It's got everything in it. I think it had to be, some of it's had to be refurnished and everything, stuff like that. It's kind of old one, but not a new one.
9: Okay.
10: Well, anyhow, you know what I'm saying. It will have to be refurnished or redone.
9: All right.
10: I'm selling as is and everything. And it's got a stove in it, and it's got two beds in where you sleep each other.
9: All right.
10: You know, separate.
9: Yeah.
10: And they need to be done. Anyhow, I'm going to sell it as is for $1,000, negotiable.
9: All right.
10: If anybody interested in it, I got it in the front yard. They can come look at it.
9: Okay.
10: And I will on it if you think I have time. And I still got that radio arm saw for $350.
9: All right.
10: And I got a chop saw. It's a real nice one. I'm asking $50 for that.
9: Okay.
10: And I got a dog cage, a wire dog cage, for you carry your dog to the vet for $25.
9: Okay.
10: And I got a dog house that's a fiberglass for $40. And I still got that swing. I still got the basketball goal. Trying to get rid of it and everything. If anybody wants it, I'll take $30 for it. It's got the base on it where you put the water or the sand in it. And the last item I've got that three-piece smoker.
9: All right.
10: I didn't sell it, but I still got it. There's nothing wrong with it. I'll take $40 for it today.
9: Okay.
10: And I'm still looking the same thing. I'm still looking the John Brown, the charger and the battery.
9: Okay.
10: The 8-point bolt DeWalt drill.
9: The drill. Okay.
10: Okay, and yeah. I still got some frying pans, Sugar. I didn't sell none of those, but I sold the rest up.
9: All right.
10: I don't know what was wrong with these, but it just didn't want them.
9: That's okay.
10: 910-592-3738. You have a good afternoon.
9: You too. Thanks.
10: Bye.
9: All right there.
10: Bye.
9: So he's still looking for a charger and a battery for a DeWalt cordless drill. It's an older model. But if somebody out there, maybe you got a drill that just kaput on you and now you've got a battery and charger you don't know what to do with, could make you a couple of bucks off of that. Now, he's got several items out there if you want to take a look. The three-piece smoker, he's knocked that down to $40 for today only. He's got a nice basketball goal out there as well. You know, with the weather cooling off, you can actually get out there and have some fun, you know, without endangering your livelihood, right? He's got the animal items. He's got a dog crate. Or animal crate. You can, you know, put many things in the crates, but he's also got one of the igloo style dog houses. So you can take those together or separate. Either way, it could be a nice pet bundle for you. The chop saw is in great shape, and he's talking about the radial arm saw as well. So you can take both, or there again, just depending on the job you need to do, could save you some money on that. The camper is something that might perk your interest as well. Now, he said this is a Coleman camper. It does need some work, okay? So this would be something you could, you know, maybe put your own spin on, a little of your own elbow grease into or not. It's a good size one, it sounds like. Two bedrooms there, so pretty comfortable. $1,000 is what he's asking, but go out there, take a look at it. There is some wiggle room on that price, and I do think he still has the title for it as well. So just give him a call, go check him out, or if you can help him, the number's the same, 910-592-3738. That's 910-592-3738. All right, I do still have someone looking for, if there's anybody out there looking for a reasonably priced e-bike, okay? We've had a few of these on already this season, and they go pretty quickly, especially with the good deals that have been coming with them. But I've got a fella in particular, he is looking for a full-sized, reasonably priced e-bike, something that an adult could fit on, an adult could ride. So if there's anybody out there, you've got one, you got a good deal on it, let's give him a call. He is here in the Clinton area. He'd love to talk to you about it. 845-375-9371. All right, that's 845-375-9371. If you can help him out with that. And I do still have a fellow. If there's anybody out there who's got some good materials, I've got a couple of guys looking for some plywood, some good plywood, some good treated lumber. And also, if you've got any good used sheet metal, roofing metal, or anything like that, you got a couple of good pieces out there, let me know, and we'll pass those numbers along. Country Store, next caller, you're on the air.
11: Yeah, I'm trying to get that guy a number that got the three-piece smoker for $40.
9: Okay, yeah, it's a 910 number.
11: Uh-huh.
9: 592.
11: Uh-huh.
9: 3738.
11: 3738. Okay.
9: Yes, good luck, hon. And definitely, anytime you have those leftover materials. Now, I don't know if Bobby's listening, but I did run across someone this weekend who had red brick pavers, and they were wanting $1 a piece for them. They were already up. They were stacked up. All you had to do, they're in the Newton Grove area, and I wasn't sure. I'll reach out to them. Mr. Bobby, if you're listening, you want, I'll try and be like a little liaison for you, but we'll see if we can make that deal connection. If you're still looking, they had a right many of them. So I said, you know what? I said, I got somebody that's probably going to want to talk to you, but I want to check with him first. So Bobby, if you're looking, I found some red brick pavers. I just don't know the size on them, so we'll have to get that. All right, let's grab another call. Country Store, hi, you're on the air.
12: Hi.
9: Hey.
12: This is Carl Avery.
9: Oh.
12: I've got 4 acres of land. It's got a double wide on it. It's got a single wide on it. Both of them are already rented. I get $1,400 a month for them. And the tenants has been staying there 5 years. They're real good at tenants.
9: Oh, wow.
12: And I'm wanting to sell this place, the double wide, the single wide, the 4 acres of land.
9: All right.
12: And I would be willing to finance it for somebody.
9: Oh, wow.
12: They've got to be real reliable people and proof that they can make the payments and make them on time and stuff like that.
9: Okay. Yeah.
12: My number is 910-385-7589. And it's pretty close to the intersection of 210 and 242 in Beaver Dam.
9: There you go. That's my next question right there. All right.
12: And I've got another thing for you.
9: Yeah.
12: Somebody just called and said they was up to buy some treated lumber.
9: Yeah.
12: I have some.
9: You've got
12: to give me a call.
9: All right. I'll give him your number, honey. Thank you so much, Mr. Avery.
12: Thank you.
9: Mm-hmm.
12: Thank you.
9: Bye. Bye-bye. This could be a wonderful opportunity. And you know, a lot of the younger kids, or I don't want to say kids, but a lot of the younger adults out there, the real investment is land. Some of us old folks, it's always been, you know, the silver, the gold, you know, stay with the metals. But as we get a little older, and as we realize land is getting, you know, further and farther and harder to get, it becomes pretty apparent if you can invest in any kind of land opportunity, it's a good chance, right? And this sounds like a wonderful one. So he's selling it now, and there are people renting the mobile homes. So this is an income opportunity for somebody. It's 4 acres of land. The land has 2 mobile homes on it. These mobile homes are being rented out. They are actively occupied. They bring in about $1,400 a month combined here. Like he said, the tenants that are in them, they've been in there for about 10 years. They're stable. They're not going anywhere. They're good tenants. They pay on time. And he is looking just to go ahead and sell this entire opportunity. So there again, like he said, if you're looking for some extra income, if you're looking for an investment opportunity, something to, you know, get a return on, this could be a really good chance for you. He is willing to do financing on a case-by-case basis. And like he said, you've got to be able to prove to him that, you know, you're reliable, you're going to make those payments. And the best thing to do, just take his number down, give him a call, go talk to the man, meet him, and see what you can work out. The land itself is over in the Beaver Dam area near 210 and 242. So beautiful area too down there. But if you want to talk to him about it, make sure you get ready to write this number down. He's also now, I know Mr. Bobby was looking, he's been looking for some treated lumber. I don't know if any of this is the I don't think it's the plywood. It's just regular treated lumber. So if you want to write this number down, then to call 910-385 310-385-7589. All right, that's 910-385-7589. Call him on the wonderful opportunity there for some passive income. Well, I wouldn't actually call it passive income because, you know, you have to help them and take care of the property and all. But come on, $1,400 a month, not a bad deal at all, especially when you're helping families, you know, just kind of survive out there. All right. We've also got a couple of others. I'm going to take a quick break here. Yeah, last week, you guys, Monday and Friday last week, those were some of the best days for deals. I've got a few of those as I was putting them up over the weekend. I got a few of those listed as kind of repeats. I just want to highlight a few of the ones that we had last week. So if you're looking or if you might have missed out, I want you to tune in. And of course, if you've got something or if you're looking for something, then go ahead and give me a call, 910-592-1170.
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15: Yes, ma'am. I got a Sun Tracker pontoon boat.
9: Ooh.
15: In good shape. Everything works fine on it. Got a 60-horse Johnson motor on it.
9: Nice.
15: Everything works fine on it. I'll take $5,000 for it.
9: All right.
15: And guarantee it. So,
16: it's
15: a 96 Sun Tracker, 21 foot long.
9: 21 foot. That's a good size one, too. All right. Good deal. Anything else, hon?
15: That'll do it.
9: All right.
15: My name is Percy Faircloth, and my phone number is 910-385-5880.
9: All right. We got you, Mr. Percy. Y'all take care. All right.
15: Bye-bye.
9: Bye-bye. Could you imagine? Oh, my goodness. I've always wanted a pontoon boat, too, just because you've got a little extra room out there. And it just, it's like they're made for fun, are they not? This is a 21-footer. This is one of the Sun Trackers. So, yeah, this is a nice one. It's a great model, too. So, this is a 21-foot Sun Tracker pontoon boat. Like you said, this boat is in fantastic condition. All right. Literally, you could get it today. And you could hit the water this evening, right? Anyway, it's got a 60-horse Johnson on it, so you're going to go pretty swiftly through the water. You're going to be cutting that water like a warm knife through butter. Everything works great. Sounds like it's got all of your basic features, plus some nicer ones in there, too. And if you want to talk to him about it, what a great deal. $5,000, you could be on the water this weekend. Just give him a call and talk to him about that. 910-385-5880. That's 910-385-5850. I know that the Sun Trackers, they've got a really good, they've got a really good track record. So if you're interested, you've been kind of on the fence, that would be one to check out. All right, let's take another call. Country Store, hi, you're on the air.
17: Hi, Nicole, how are you?
9: Hey, good. How are you doing?
17: Okay, I'm just wanting to know if someone that would do cheap can come and pick up some yard stuff for me.
9: Okay.
17: It's got a box spring and a mattress and a bunch of tree limbs and stuff.
9: All right. Gotcha.
17: And if they can, they give me a call at 910-631-7717.
9: What part of the county would the work be in?
17: Simpson County.
9: Okay.
17: It's in Clinton, but we're in the country.
9: Okay, it's kind of outside the city limit. All right.
17: Yeah.
9: Got you there, sweetie. We'll see if we can get
17: Thank
9: you somebody.
17: You.
9: You're welcome.
17: Uh-huh.
9: Bye-bye. All right, let's see if we can help the lady out, you guys, like you heard. So she's looking for someone that reasonably priced now, of course, but she's looking for somebody that could come out. She's here in the Clinton area and just do some yard cleaning. She's got some stuff out there that needs to get gone. She's got some, of course, after the summer we've had, there's a lot of people that got some branches and down and stuff down. But she's got some yard items. There's a few things like the box spring. So there is some metal involved in this, too. And just a little bit of this and that. So to some of the guys that do the scrap cleanup, this could be an opportunity for you to get a few items like that as well. But anyway, if you can do it and you can do it reasonably priced without breaking the wallet, let's give her a call. She is looking for some help here. And that number is 910-631-7717. All right, that's 910-631-7717. Country Store, hi, you're on the air.
18: I got a couple I want to put on.
9: All right.
18: 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I speak to Dexter.
9: All right.
18: Then I got one more thing on my number.
9: Okay.
18: Anybody needed is 17, 18, 20, whatever size cars. And I'm looking for some junk cars, running cars. And I'm looking to hire for rent. They give me a call at 910-305-4069.
9: All right. We got you, hon. Thank you. All right, so he is still looking looking for a good rental. I may still have about two people that are looking for a rental here and in around the Sampson County area. So, yeah, if you've got a private rental, definitely give us a call or give him a call. One, maybe a two-bedroom. Either way, I think you'd be happy there as long as it's reasonably priced. He's also, if you got any unwanted vehicles out there, give him a call. He would love to come out there, maybe take them off your hands. Either way, if you can help him out with a rental or a car, definitely write the number down. He's got a few more tires still. He's got a couple of different sizes. The best thing, if you're looking, give him a call. Let him know the size you're looking for, and he can give you a price on that. 910-305-4069. That's 910-305-4069. His friend does have that Husqvarna. This is a 54-inch riding mower. It's got 18 horsepower behind it. It's in new condition. And if you want to talk to him about that one, once again, that's a 54-inch Husqvarna mower. His number, 919-545-6105. That's 919-545-6105. Country Store, hi, you're on the air.
19: Hey, Nicole, how you doing?
9: Hey, good. How are you?
19: All right. Look, Sue, first thing I want to put on, it don't belong to me, but I'll probably use my phone number, and I'll relate it to him, but I'm putting this on for a friend of mine.
9: Okay.
19: He's got a 213 Harley-Davidson motorcycle.
9: Ooh.
19: 103 engine. It's the wide drive. He talked like this thing is super nice.
9: I bet.
19: And from what he's wanting for it, I think he's way under the market price on it.
9: Oh.
19: And I told him I'd put it on there for him. He said he'd take, I believe he said, $5,300.
9: All right. Wow.
19: I think I'm right on that. Now, don't hold me to it. I'm pretty sure it was $5,300. I tried to call him up. I couldn't get a hold of him.
9: All right.
19: It could have been 58, but I'm thinking 53, but it is a nice motorcycle, Harley-Davidson.
9: Shoot, yeah. Okay.
19: Okay, now I want to put two things on for me. I got the Highlander. It is a one-owner. Matter of fact, Clinton Appliance right here in Clinton, they bought it new. It's got 85,000 actual miles on it.
9: Yeah.
19: It's white. It's a XLE fully loaded, and I just put a brand new set of Michelin tires. I doubt if they're 500 miles on the tires. We just decided, that we wanted something else.
9: Yeah.
19: And so if anybody is looking a car, this car is just like new.
9: Nice.
19: And I'll take 23 for it, and they can price one like that anywhere they want to with 85,000 miles on it.
9: That's nice. Okay.
19: And I still got one tractor left. Ooh. I got a 1979 140. 1979, the last year they made them.
9: Yeah.
19: Ain't never been painted as far as I know. It ain't never been painted. Got all the fertilizer attachments and cultivators. If anybody's interested in, they can just call me and I'll talk to them about it.
9: Okay.
19: Phone number is 910-385-7768.
9: All right. Sounds good, sweetie. Thank you.
19: Thank you.
9: All right, you guys. Yeah, so that motorcycle, I'm thinking maybe it sounds like it might be like a Road King or one of the street glides with that 103 in it. That means if it's got the 103 engine, then that's a twin cam. I don't know. Correct me if I'm wrong, but it might be. That's a 2013 Harley Davidson. And like you said, with that 103 in there, the wide drive features, this is going to be, that's really what makes me think it might be the Road King or the street glide there. But anyway. Like you said, it's in perfect condition. He's about 90% certain that he's only asking $5,300. So we're just going to put the price out there as give him a call and negotiate. But it sounds like it could be a very good deal. He's also got the tractor. This is a 1979 140 Farmall tractor. This 140, like he said, I think he said the 1979 models for the last year they made these. It's got the original paint. It looks good. It's got fertilizer attachments, the cultivators. He's got some other parts. If you're interested, he could really hook you up with a good package there. And then don't forget, he's got the 2018 Toyota Highlander. This is a nice one. 85,000 miles. This one hasn't even really been broken in. Okay, a Toyota, you got to stretch that thing. So life is well going on this one. One owner, new tires. It don't get much better than this. And for 23, it's a very fair deal. So if you want to talk to him about the Highlander, the tractor, and or that motorcycle, you need to give him a call, 910-385-7768. That's 910-385-7768. Country Store, hi, you're on the air.
20: Hi, this is Carl Avery again.
9: Yeah.
20: I've got a... .135 Massey Ferguson diesel.
9: Ooh.
20: And I've got a bush hog disc, elevators, and a couple more attachments for it.
9: All right.
20: And let's see, I've had a head gasket put on a few years ago, the head shaved.
9: Oh.
20: I've had a clutch pressure plate release bearing put in it. Year ago, I might put a half a quart oil in it, not even a half a quart, in a year.
9: Nice.
20: Cranks every time you hit it. I've had new tires put on it about 4 years ago all the way around. And if anybody's interested, give me a call. 910-385-7589.
9: All right. Will do, darling. Thank you. All right, I tell you what, if you're looking, and that's why I was talking to somebody over the break, too, about some tractors. We had a couple of good ones last week, too, and I told them, I said, just listen up, and I'll try to go through them throughout the show today. If you're looking for a tractor, then we've got you covered. So this 135 Massey Ferguson, this is a diesel, and like you said, he's got a lot of great pieces to go with it. He's got the bush hog, he's got the disc cultivators, he's got some other pieces out there. So there again, if you're looking for a well-put-together package, I think he can do it for you. Did you notice how well this tractor has been serviced and maintained? And like you said, it'll fire up first crank and it's going to run great for you. So if you're interested, all you got to do is give him a call, go check it out, and make that deal connection. The number for the Massey Ferguson, 910-385-7589. That's 910-385-7589. All right. So, yeah, listen up. I'll have some more tractors. And now Mr. Charles has still got some more parts out there too. He may still have, like, the he had, like, a disc. He had maybe, I think he had a bush hog, too, the coal planter and things like that. So if you're looking, like I said, give me a call or let us know, and we can definitely track you down some pieces. Right now, though, we got to track down that ag report. So I want you to stay right where you're at. We've got more Country Store coming your way after this. Deacon Jones time is half past the hour. We've got overcast but drying conditions. It's only going to get better from here, guys, so hang on. 70 degrees in downtown Clinton. 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
9: All right, let's check out those cash grain bids for the Clinton elevators. Monday, October 5th, we've got corn down 75 to 552 a bushel. Soybeans are up $6 right now at 1269 a bushel for October delivery. As we look over to Fayetteville, right now, out of the elevators there, your corn's getting 552 a bushel. And as we look up to Wall Street, market commodities not doing a little mix here. We got corn down a few pennies at $4.97 a bushel. Soybeans up 5.5 at $12.84 a bushel. We've got wheat up 7.5 at $6.90 a bushel. Live cattle down $1.50 at $2.19.88 per 100 pounds. While lean hogs are up just under a dollar at $70.98, and that's also per 100 pounds. We got a few hours to go. We could see some more recovery before the close of this day. And don't forget, today's Ag Report's been brought to you by Smith's Enterprise, where they've got not only some of the best equipment, but some of the best people with that five-star service department ready to help you with all of your needs. We've got to take a break. We're back to the calls and the deals on the Country Store coming up next.
22: 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Again, that's 910-260-2151. 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

0: Wait a minute, what kind of boots? I'm sorry.
1: They're called snake hunting boots.
0: Oh, wow.
1: They pull up all up to your knee, so the snakes on
0: bite
1: you.
0: Okay, yeah, okay. That's cool. I did not know that's what those were called. That's awesome. Okay.
1: Yeah.
0: All right.
1: And then I have a handicapped scooter. It's a four-wheel, heavy-duty. Used two or three times, and I'm selling it for $1,200.
0: Okay.
1: And the last thing, I've got a side-by-side. It's what they call it, AXIS. 500 4x4, and it's only got 42 hours on it.
0: Oh, wow.
1: And I'm moving, so I'm trying to get rid of some of my stuff. Okay. I'm asking $7,500 for it.
0: Okay.
1: And I've got pictures of everything if they need all the pictures.
0: Good deal.
1: And my number is 910-385-6781, and I'm out of Lombard, North Carolina.
0: All right. We got you, sweetie. Thank you.
1: Thank you, ma'am. Bye-bye.
0: Bye-bye. All right. So, as always, he's got some high-class items here. Oh, my goodness gracious. Those snake hunting boots. I did not realize that's what those were called. I tell you what, after the rain and the snake season we've had out our way, it may not be a bad idea to grab a pair. Have you guys been having some have y'all seen is it just me, or is there a few more copperheads out this year than in some years? I don't know if it's the drought and then the rain we had, but, oh, my goodness, you got to be careful. These boots would take care of it no matter where you're heading out. Like you said, they come up to around your knee, and you're not going to get bit by them. Or if you do, you ain't going to feel it. That's the key right there. He'll take $100 for the pair. He's got the handicap scooter. Now, it is worth mentioning, this is a four-wheeled handicap scooter. That extra wheel provides you extra stability, heavy duty, great condition, $1,200 on the scooter. If you're looking for something a little more sportier, he's got that side-by-side. It's an Axis 500. It's 4x4 style. Only 42 hours on it, this thing. Oh, my goodness gracious. It needs to be taken out and used, okay? And for $7,500, how can you say no to it? If you're looking for something a little bigger than the side-by-side, he's got the Lincoln Town Car. Another terrific deal here. 2001 model, only 80,000 miles on it. It runs great. I think he's second owner, he said. And if you're interested, all you got to do is give him a call. He can send you some pictures, give you all the details, and really get you the keys on these deals. 910-385-6781 is the number to call. That's 910-385-6781. Country Store, hi, you're on the air. Are you there? All right, if you can hear me, just hang up, and we'll try to get you back on, all right? We've got another, like I mentioned before, we've got some good deals on tractors, and I will get a few of those other ones from last week out there. Country Store, hi, you're on the air.
2: Yes, yeah, so I'm going to pick up some stuff, put on some stuff.
0: Okay.
2: Yeah, I got that golf cart right on.
0: Sure.
2: It's down to $4,500.
0: All right.
2: New batteries, charger with it, is ready to go. Also, sound system still have it, $2,800.
0: All right.
2: Most of it's new.
0: Yeah.
2: Tag still on the most of it.
0: All right.
2: And I got the sewing machine right on. For $100, I think she said she wanted it. One of the old cabin saw machine.
0: All right.
2: And that's about it.
0: Good deal.
2: And my number is 919-252-7900.
0: All right. We got you, sweetie. Thank you. Wow.
2: Thank you, man.
0: So the fun stuff and the good deals just continue on there. He has got the golf cart. So we've got everything from big boy trucks and tractors to side-by-sides and golf carts. I'm telling you what, we got you covered if you need to go somewhere. This golf cart has the charger. It's got a brand new battery on it, but it does have the charger when you need it, okay? He's only asking $45 on the golf cart today. He's also got the sound system. This sound system is complete, well, new condition. Some of the stuff in it is brand new. My favorite feature is it's wireless. That's right, completely wireless. We're talking stands, speakers, that Yamaha 12-channel mixer. This is perfect for...

0: or an organization, a church, or maybe even a school event. Asking $2,800, it's a perfect deal. And his wife does have that vintage sewing machine. I think it's a Singer. It's got a beautiful cabinet that goes along with it. $100 could really up the different room in your house, or if you're just looking to do some fun. Just give him a call. He is here in the Clinton area. That number is 919-252-7900. That's 919-252-7900. Country Store, hi, you're on the air.
1: Yes, I'd like to advertise my pole saw again.
0: Okay.
1: It's a brand new cobalt pole saw that's brand new. It's got the battery and the charger with it. It's never been used. I just took it out of the box and assembled it and decided I didn't want it in the time it run out at the return policy at Lowe's. So, but I would like to sell it. It's real nice pole saw. I decided I didn't need to use it. And my number is 910-296-7369.
0: All right. We got you, sweetie. Thank you.
1: Thank you.
0: All right, so the pole saw, and it's a good time to be thinking about pole saws too, right? I don't know a lot about pruning or anything like that, but I do know as the weather gets cooler, that's when you start thinking about some of the hardier stuff, right? This is a brand new cobalt pole saw, brand new. 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It's only like a week or two old, and he's just kind of trying to recoup a little bit of the money from it. If you're interested, he'll make you a fantastic deal. It's still in the packaging, all of the, you know, the manual, all the information goes with it as well. So if you want to talk to him, you want to grab this pole saw for a little cheaper than what you pay for it in the store, you need to give the man a call. 910-296-7369. That's 910-296-7369.
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0: All right, we're going to get back to the calls here in just a moment. I did want to go over a few. Actually, the phone lines are open. I think I got them cleared here. Yeah, we're cleared. 910-592-1170. I got a couple of the tractors from last week. I'd had someone, I was talking to them, like I said earlier, during the break, and I told them I would go over just a few of them because we had so many good deals last week. It just kind of depends on what you're looking for. Friday, and I'm not sure because this one, I did have several folks that were interested in it that reached out to me, but I do think it's worth a double mention because it was an Alice Chalmers. It was a mid to late 60s Alice Chalmers. This one was called in Friday. It did have a power steering link, but other than that, it was a really good running tractor. It's one of the larger ones, and here's the thing. He was asking $1,500 for it, okay? The original 60s model Alice Chalmers, 984-350-1962. All right, that's 984-350-1962. 1962. I also had the Cub tractor. I couldn't remember if it was a Cub or a Ford, but it was a 55 Cub. This one had the fertilizer distributor. It was not a pink of rust on it anywhere. It was fast hitch. And he also had a turnover plow for it, or for a farm all, so can kind of go together or separate. He was asking $3,500 on the Cub tractor. Give him a call at 910-214-4036. All right, that's 910-214-4036. And then I had not one, but two Massey Ferguson tractors. Well, I didn't. This guy has got 135s. He had a Massey Ferguson 135 with power steering, and he had a Massey Ferguson 135 without power steering. They both had less than 3,000 hours on them. They were both in great shape. It just depended on how hard you want to turn that wheel. So if you want to check on either or both of the 135s, his number, 910-385-6868. That's 910-385-6868. I told you, we had some really good deals last week on them tractors. All right, let's take another call this week. What do you say? Country Store, hi, you're on the air.
4: Hi, this is Sharon Funderburk. I have a 72-inch three-point hitch tiller that's brand new.
0: Oh, wow.
4: It was delivered right before I had an injury, and it's been stored dry. 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
0: Okay.
4: I also have a wooden hay wagon.
0: Ooh.
4: That's 12 by 6. It was custom built. It has a one axle, pretty high clearance, and a ball hitch on it.
0: Yeah.
4: And I have pictures of both. My phone number will come up as a Chapel Hill number, but I and the equipment are in the Turkey area.
0: Okay. What's that number, honey?
4: 919-357-6273.
0: 6273. All right, darling, we got you. Thank you.
4: Thank you.
0: All right. 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This hay wagon has the ball hitch. It's high clearance on it, too. And overall, it's in terrific condition. So whether you want to use it to work with or you just want to pull the kids around the property or, you know, take them out to the pumpkin patch, either way, it's going to be a good deal. She's also got the tiller. This is a brand new tiller, 72-incher. It's got a three-point hookup on it. Like she said, she ordered it, they brought it, but she got injured, never had the chance to use it. So now she's just trying to recoup some of the money from it. So if you're interested in getting a good deal on the 72-inch tiller and or that hay wagon, let's give her a call. She's in the Turkey area. That number is 919-357-6273. All right, that's 919-357-6273. Country Store, hi, you're on the air.
5: Hey, Nicole.
0: Hey.
5: Yeah, I want to advertise. We had a yard sale Saturday, done pretty good, and we got rid of a lot of stuff, and we still got a lot of stuff.
0: Okay.
5: And the storage building we have is out there next to Showrooms Furniture.
0: Okay.
5: And we got a lot of stuff out there. Somebody wants to go out there, we'll just call us and we'll let them know when we can meet and walk. But tomorrow will be a good time.
0: Okay.
5: And number to reach Ed is 910-305-6287.
0: All right.
5: Or 910-709-8652.
0: And you still just got a little bit of, like, household items, maybe some clothing, things like that?
5: Yeah, we got a bunch of different lighthouses of all sizes and,
0: oh, yeah.
5: They all kinds of other different stuff out there. Got two flat screen TVs.
0: Oh, wow.
5: A 40-inch and a 32-inch with remote control.
0: Nice.
5: and got all kinds of other stuff. Anybody wanted to go out and look at it and okay. have a good deal on it.
0: All right. Sounds like a plan to me, honey. Thank you.
5: Thank you.
0: All right, you guys. So like you said, this could be a wonderful opportunity for someone looking for just a few extra things for the home. Maybe you're looking to do a little redecorating, or you're just looking for some early Christmas ideas too. The flat screens, they've got two different flat screens. I think you said the 32-inch, and there was another. They've got the remotes for them too. They may still have the bar stools. The lighthouse collection. This is something I'm truly, oh my goodness gracious. I know some of you guys either have an Airbnb, or maybe you've got a camper, or you've got something that you go to for your little beach getaway, right? And if you've got a beach home, you've got to have some lighthouses in it. I'm sorry, but it's mandatory, all right? You can't live this close to the coast and not have a good lighthouse collection. But anyway, so yeah, she's got a really cute little lighthouse collection, big ones, small ones, different styles and colors. So if you want to check that out, I don't know if they still have, but that's the couple that had the golden wheat pattern dishes. The golden wheat. This is a classic pattern China dish set. Oh my goodness gracious. At some point, we've all either eaten or seen them, okay? But they've had those, the Christmas tree, the clothing. If you're interested, it's all nice and neat in the storage building here in town. And just give him a call. He can let you go out there, take a look at it. They've got to get this stuff gone. So there's two numbers. You can reach them either way. 910-305-6287. That's 910-305-6287. Or you can also reach them at 901-709-8652. Do remember, too, I know we got a couple of folks that listen in over around the Beulahville area, too, and I saw something over the weekend, and I thought of you guys out there, but you probably already know about it. You've probably already kind of gotten caught up in some of it, but they are paving or repaving or redoing Highway 41, and that's over around the Duplin County area. I think they're doing the section from Chinkapin over to Beulahville. So over the next couple of weeks, there's going to be some lane closures, but they're going to be doing this kind of like at the same time. So they're not going to shut the road down completely. The way they're going to do it is there'll be a lane closed here, and then they'll be redirecting traffic around it. So at the very least, just plan for some congestion if you're doing a commute into or out of the Duplin area, especially around the Beulahville Highway 41 area. But when I saw that over the weekend, I said, oh my goodness gracious. I said, some of those folks coming from Boone, it just seemed, like it was almost like I-95. It was a constant some places just constant construction. It was like when we had 24 down here trying to get it four lane, it just seemed like it would never get done. So our heart goes out to those. So we've already got some of the street work here in the Clinton area too. Don't forget down around Highway 24, around the McCoy Street area, they're doing some off and on. That is going to be during the nighttime hours as weather permits, so that won't be as impactful. But if you're heading through there, just expect some delays, especially through the evening time. All right, we'll reset the phones. 910-592-1170. You looking for something or you got something, give me a call. 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
0: All right, let's get back to those calls. Country Store, hi, you're on the air.
9: Hey, sweetie, how are you?
0: Hey, good. How are you doing?
9: I'm doing okay.
0: All right.
9: I've still got some items. The cabinet is gone, though.
0: All right.
9: I got it gone before the rain hit.
0: Good deal.
9: I don't know. I got to go over there and check to see about the office chair and the high back pink chair. If they're still in good shape, they're still $5 a piece for those.
0: Okay.
9: But I just got to check. I hope they didn't mess up, but they're still $5 a piece for those. And I still got a whole bunch of items, but the body care items, I want to sell them in a lot. It's a whole bunch of like different body care items, like anything from shampoos and even fingernail polish that go in it. Like, so it's hand soap, fingernail polish, shampoos, body care, just a whole bunch of different stuff, air diffusers and some stuff like that. So it's practically home and body care items.
0: All right.
9: But I'll take 15 for the whole lot. That's included with the fingernail polish and the whole 9 yards that comes with it.
0: Cool.
9: You got Christmas right around the corner along with birthdays and holidays, so that'll make somebody a really good gift because it all comes in a box. So with that box, you just wrap it up and give it to them.
0: Yeah, there you go.
9: $15 for the whole lot. And then speaking of holidays, I still have the Christmas lot.
0: Oh, yeah.
9: It's Christmas items, like some lights, and the Santa Claus suit is gone. But other than that, it's still got lights and Santa Claus in the rocking chair, pictures with Santa Claus, everything you practically need for Christmas time, decoration style with the village and everything else, it's all there. It's a lot.
0: Yeah.
9: For $60, it's a steal. I've got just the clothes and throw pillows and some very nice blankets. One blanket I know will be good for a child that loves Eeyore. They used to be with Winnie the Pooh. It's a, I think it's blue and pink, and it's got Eeyore on the blanket. But it's very nice, and some more different kinds of blankets and things. The Whatnots home decor, the black wall-hanging shelf that you can put the Whatnots and stuff on. Speaking of Whatnots, I do still have, like I was just saying, the Whatnots with the angels and stuff. And the last thing is the whole selection of flowers that I have, from artificial roses, the flowers, sunflowers and mason jars, the whole 9 yards of all different kinds of flowers I've got for $40 for that whole lot.
0: Okay.
9: If they look at anything else, give me a call or text or anything, 910-385-1390.
0: Sounds good, sweetie.
9: Thank you. Bye-bye.
0: All right there. So she's got a couple of items out there really good on the furniture pieces. She's going to make you like $5 or $10 on some of the furniture pieces, chairs, things like that. Just go out there and give her a call or a text. She can send you some pictures too. But if you want to stop by, she's got them out there sorted out. Speaking of assortment, she has a large assortment of body care items, home items too. These are all smell good, look good things, cosmetics, creams, lotions, sprays, and some of like the diffusers and wax melts and things like that for the home. So you and the home can smell magnificent. $15 takes the whole kit and caboodle. She's got the high back and the office chair, $5 a piece on that. It's like she was saying, some of the furniture pieces, very good deals there. The home decor, all kinds of crazy decor pieces, Whatnots, figurines. She's got everything from accent pillows to mirrors and everything in between there, okay? Very good prices, too. The more you get, usually the cheaper it gets. She's got that tote of artificial flowers, wreath-making materials there, all in one fell swoop. Beautiful if you want to get pretty crafty or creative for the holidays, right? You can make it, like I said, you could probably do your own cornucopia with it. She's also got several, and I do mean several, totes of Christmas items. Indoor and outdoor decor, decorations, Christmas ornaments, you name it, she's got it in there. The Santa suit has been sold, but everything else is rip-roaring and ready to go. Just call her, 910, or text 910-385-1390. That's 910-385-1390. All right, we've got a breakout top of the hours here, but we still got some time to get your calls in. 910-592-1170, whether you're looking for an item or you're just trying to get rid of something. Either way, we'll see what we can do to help you out. It, your Nissan of Clinton time is 1 minute after 2 o'clock. We've got Cloud. cloudy but dry conditions. We will begin to see the sun later on today. Hopefully, before the sun sets, we'll see the clouds breaking. So the rain is done. All we got left to look forward to is sunshine and good deals. So stay tuned. It's coming up next on the Country Store.
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0: Back here for the 2 o'clock hour. 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So if you're looking, pretty good deal here, $5 a bale. It's local, of course, fresh. And if you're interested, you can give them a call, 919-524-6384. All right, that's 919-524-6384. Or you can also reach him at 919-524-6385. I'm not sure, but the Cub Cadet riding mower. Okay, we got the Cub, the 1955 Cub tractor, but we also had the Cub Cadet LT riding mower. Now, this one may be sold, but I do think it's worth a mention if you want to check. They had a 46-inch deck, 20-horse Kohler engine. This thing runs perfectly, okay? And it's in terrific condition. It's an older model, but she kept it very well maintenance. We're talking regular oil changes, shelter kept, all, you know, the whole nine there. But if you want to talk to her about the Cub Cadet mower, her number is 910-574-1698. All right, that's 910-574-1698. If you're looking for the Ford F-150, I did have someone calling about that. I'm not sure, but I'll see if I can get that number. I do believe it might still be available. Country Store, next caller, you're on the air.
13: Nicole.
0: Yes.
13: I still got the treadmill and the bicycle and the exercise bicycle. And if anybody out there's got any pairs they want to get rid of, I'd love to get at least a 5-gallon bucket full so I can make some pear preserves.
0: There you go. All right.
13: And if they'll just call me, I'd go get them.
0: Okay.
13: And I'll pick them up. Okay, it's 910-990-5499.
0: All right. We got you, honey. Thank you.
13: Thank you.
0: We had someone with free pears that called in last Thursday. I don't know. It wasn't Friday. Friday was the grape day. We had the lady with the grapes, and she got pretty inundated with that. But we did have, last Wednesday, but we had a lady that had, she said there was about a bushel, maybe two bushels of pears left, and they were free. You just had to come and pick them. Like she said, you may be able to pick a bushel or two. I don't know if there's any left out there. I really think it was Wednesday when she called in. I'll see if I can get that number there for him. But if you've got some pears, he'll come out there and pick them. He's just looking for, like you said, maybe just a good bucket full of them to get some jelly going on for the winter. He's got the exercise bike and the treadmill. The exercise bike is in terrific condition. The treadmill is new, pretty much new condition. It's practically new with tags, but if you're interested, he'll make you a great deal if you want to take them together, or if you want, you can take them separately. So that's an exercise bike and or the treadmill, and that treadmill is one of the easier to move ones, so it's not going to take up a bunch of room. And if you want to store it when you're not using it, it folds, it's on wheels, real easy to move around too if you're kind of compromised on space. He may still have the ladies bicycle as well. He had a 26 inch ladies bike new for $60. So if you want to talk to him about the bikes, either of the bikes or the treadmill, or if you can help him out with some pairs, let's give him a call at 910-990-5499. That's 910-990-5499. And the lady last week, she had with the pears, I wish I can remember if it was Wednesday or Thursday, but anyway, I know it was last week. She had a couple of roosters too. I think the roosters got gone, but if you want to check on those pears, they were free if you come and pick them yourself. All right, that number was 910-337-2413. That's 910-337-2413. We also had our regular friend out in Salemburg. He called in, but it was much earlier in the season. He had some free pears on his trees, but that was about a month or two ago. I don't know if he would still have any out there that would be of any good. So we'll wait and see. He usually calls in. Next time I talk to him, we'll see if he's got some for you too. We've had some really good produce here over the last week as well. We've had corn, we've had peppers, and like I said, the grapes that were called in last week. Local grapes, big. They had the grape, the purple, and the bronze grape. And I think that's what that may have been what was piquing people's interest on that. But if you want, give me a call. I'll see if I'll grab that number for you too. She said that she could pick them or you can pick them. Of course, if you pick them, that usually means you're getting a better deal. But she was out off of Highway 403, not too far out of town there. I'm telling you, everything from home decor to great local produce, even maybe some new furry friends to share it with. We got you covered on 1170. I'm not sure if the Black Lab puppy was able to find a home, but we have had a few furry friends out there that are in need of a home. And if you've got one that you are looking to rehome, or if you're looking for a furry friend of your own, give us a call and we'll see what we can do to help you out.
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0: 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Let's get back to those calls. Country Store, hi, you're on the air.
17: Hey, Nicole, it was
13: was a lady on there a little bit ago, or somebody advertising a Cub Cadet.
0: Yeah.
13: What was that? What was it? Zero turn or a regular tractor or what?
0: It's just a regular riding mower. It was an LT1045. So I'm not sure if you want that number. I think she was asking like $500 for it. That may have been negotiable. It's a 910 number. 574.
13: Okay.
0: 16 98.
13: Okay. And while I got you, I still got that full size couch that my wife wants to sell.
0: Okay.
13: And a regular recliner. That's a Lazy Boy.
0: Yeah.
13: And then I got a big full size recliner. It's not a Lazy Boy, but it's real big, real nice recliner.
0: All right.
13: If anybody's interested in those, give me a call. We can negotiate on those.
0: All right. What's that?
13: Still got the cherry picker and the motor stand.
0: Oh, yeah.
13: And several more items, but 919-820-0061.
0: All right. We'll send them your way, honey. Thank you.
13: Thanks, Nicole.
0: All right. And I think this is going to be one of those items where this is one that not everybody is looking for, not everybody needs, but when you need it and when you decide to get it, you appreciate those deals, right? And that's exactly what you're going to get here. So he's got the cherry picker and the engine stand. And now that it's getting cooler, maybe you'll get a few more guys or gals out there looking to do a little more work on the cars. And it's a lot cooler to do it now, right? So if you're interested, you can give him a call. He's got both. Definitely want to take them as a pair, right? But anyway, you give him a call, the cherry picker with the engine stand. I think he said originally it's got a new cylinder, so I mean it's going to work just fine for you. Also, his wife has got some furniture here, so they've got the full size couch. It's in terrific condition. They've got a Lazy Boy recliner, basic recliner, and then they've got like the oversized or what they call the big man's recliner, and they call it that because it's just a little wider, and I love the big man recliners because you got room for you and the kids or the grandkids to snuggle up, do some book reading, and, you know, maybe the dog or whatever. They're very comfortable. So if you're interested, they'll sell those all together, or they can separate them out for you, too. So if you want, you give him a call on the furniture, the cherry picker, the motor stand, and the number, 919-820-0061. He may still have the argon mix tank. He had some of the acetylene tank. I don't know if he still has it, but he may have some of those pieces too. The torch, the supplies, the mini torch set. 919-820-0061. Cool stuff. Country Store, hi, you're on the air.
17: Yes, ma'am. I'm looking a good used washing machine for someone. My number to call, if you've got one, is 910-590-3854.
0: All right. Well, start looking, honey. Thank you. All right.
17: Thank you.
0: You guys, see if we can help a lady out here. Like she said, I'm looking for a good working washing machine. Looking for a good deal on one, and if you think you can help her out, let's give her a call. So a washing machine, it needs to work good, and looking for a reasonable price. If you can help her out, the number is 910-590-3854. All right, that's 910-590-3854. Country Store, hi, you're on the air.
18: Nicole, I need the number for the man that had the tiller.
0: Okay.
18: 6 foot tiller.
0: All right. From today?
18: Yes.
0: Okay. Let me see here. 919. And
18: okay.
0: They're in the Turkey area, so but it's 919-357.
18: Okay.
0: 6273.
18: Thank you a lot.
0: Anytime. Good luck. Yeah, that's brand spanking new. That tiller had the three-point hookup, like she said, the number, it'll come up. It looks like a Chapel Hill number, but they are right here in the Turkey area, so not too far. Don't forget, that's also the number for the hay wagon, too. They've got that 12-by-6-foot custom-built hay wagon. That would be a fun thing to have. You get the wagon, you got to find some horses. We can help you out with that, too. All right, Country Store, next caller, you're on the air.
19: Yes, I want to put on items for sale. Let's see here. I'll put on some good deals. I got this cutest little turkey like you can put in the middle of your table, like a centerpiece.
0: Yeah.
19: You just wipe him down. He's made out of, like, cloth, but you put him in the middle of your table. It is cute, but don't eat him now. And I'll take $5 for him. He is the cutest little thing.
0: Yeah.
19: And then also, he'd be good for Thanksgiving or even the fall time of the year.
0: Yeah.
19: This time. So I'll do $5 on him. And then also, I have this cutest fall centerpiece that's shaped like a leaf, like you can also put in the middle of your table.
0: Yeah.
19: On that fall centerpiece, I'm asking, I'll do $10 negotiable on that. That is negotiable, and that's well worth it.
0: Okay.
19: It is a nice piece. And then also, I want to put on some Christmas ornaments. There's just different ones, angels and things like that. I'll do a really good deal on that box of ornaments. Somebody can call me, or they can pick out the ones they want, however they want to do.
0: Okay.
19: Then there's even one of those, like, glass balls like you hang on your tree that has a log cabin painted on it. It's beautiful.
0: Oh, wow.
19: But I'll do a really good deal. And then also I have a tree that you can put on your porch.
0: Yeah.
19: Or you can put it inside. It's got pine cones on it, like a Christmas tree. And it looks kind of realistic. It'd be beautiful with some white lights. And I'm asking $5 on that tree. That's a really good deal.
0: All right.
19: And then then also, I want to put on a shovel. It's got the metal handle to it. There's nothing wrong with it. Just a shovel. People use like to use those this time of the year. And I'll do $5 on that shovel. I got a pitchfork. Not the bigger one, but the smaller one. I'll do $5 on that. A couple of garden, like a garden tool, $5 on that pitchfork. It's a metal one too. $5 on that.
0: Right.
19: And then let's see here. There's something else I wanted to put on. I'll put on. My dad gave me some pecans, and I'll put those on. They're in the shell. I'm not going to shell them. And I'll do $2 a pound on those. And then also I still have my free items. Seemed like I had something. Oh, a cute little Christmas rug that's got bells on it for $2. And then also I have some free items, the free brand-new saline sinus wash refills, the small window blind, the Frisbee, the anti-monopoly 2 board game, the devotionals about the Lord, they're free, and then also some free VHS movies. I got about 3 or 4 of those. They're John Wayne and different ones. They're free. And the number to call, and I can meet and deliver and any other free items, too. The number to call is 984-279-4341. That's 984-279-4341. And I'm going to Clinton tomorrow, so if anybody wants any of my items, please let me know.
0: All right. Sounds good, hon. Thank you.
19: Thank you.
0: All right, so she's got a lot of the holiday pieces, like that big box of Christmas ornaments. You can take a few, or you can take the whole box. The decor for the holidays, like that big turkey table decoration, the fall centerpieces, just depends there. Some of the other Christmas and holiday decorations, she can bundle them up, or you can pick out what you want. She's got the long-handled items, like the shovel and the pitchfork, for $5 a piece. She's got the little tree, like a little Christmas tree type decoration. It's got the pine cones on it. I think she's right. Some white lights would look really nice on that for $5. Pecans out there, $2 a pound. They are in the shell. And she's got all of those free items, everything from the saline wash refills, the inspirational books, to games and the plug-ins, the frisbees, and so much more. Whether it's the free items or the good deals, she'll bring it to you, no problem. All you got to do is call her or text her at 984-279-4341. That's 984-279-4341.
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0: All right, back here on the Country Store on Funtime Oldies 1170. What a great way to get the week going on here. And as I said before at the beginning of the show, my goodness, was Saturday, that was one of the best yard sale days that we've had, some really good deals. And looking ahead to this weekend, we're just in that time of the year where humidity won't be so bad, temperatures won't be that bad. So the main thing we have to think about are the other events that are going on and the weather. Now, coming up this weekend, we've got some good stuff going on in the downtown area, but it might be a good idea if you live in and around the Clinton area to think about doing those yard sales, because there's going to be a lot of traffic in and around. So just think about it. We'll follow the weather. Right now, it's looking pretty good. Let's grab another call, though. Country Store, hi, you're on the air. Things going to be great.
23: Hello, Nicole.
0: Hey.
23: I got a few things I'll put on again.
0: Okay.
23: I still got that Dutch oven with the lid, with the big frying pan with the lid, and the skillet for $30.
0: Okay.
23: I still got the gas Weber grill for $40. I'll probably take less than that.
0: All right.
23: I still got that toolbox for the lawnmower for $25.
0: All right.
23: And I've still got the pressure washer for $70.
0: Yeah.
23: And the two lamps.
0: Oh, yeah.
23: For $30 each.
0: It's a good deal.
23: And I do have that computer desk right on if somebody's interested.
0: Yeah.
23: My number is 910-336-5283.
0: All right. Let's see what we can do, hon. Thank you.
23: Mm-hmm. Thank you.
0: All right, you guys, so he still has some really good deals. If you're interested, you may want to check out that gas grill. It is by Weber. It's one of the large ones. Yes, it has the side burner, too. He's only asking $40 on it today. He's got the cast iron pieces. We're talking about the griddle, the skillet, the Dutch oven, all three with good fitting lids for $30. That is negotiable if you just want one or two of them. Of course, he'll still make you a good deal. He's got the pressure washer. Like he said, this is by Troy Built. Terrific deal on that with that Briggs & Stratton engine. And like he said, all of his prices, if you give him a call, he'll work with you, okay? He's a good guy. He wants to get the items gone. He wants to make a fair deal. So take a look and see what you can negotiate out. He's really good at the negotiations. The kerosene lamps, he does still have a couple of these. They're not antiques. They're older model, but they are in terrific condition. They have the full globes on them. They're in great condition. And for $30 a piece, it's a great deal. We got the cold weather season coming up, and kerosene, it burns, kerosene lamps, I think, just personally, they do burn the best. Maybe I'm just a little partial, but I don't know. I'd kind of lean toward them. He does have that computer desk or half moon table or desk, if you will. It's a kind of a, it looks like a C or a crescent or a half moon shape. So it's got some character to it. Could really do a lot with it. The desk itself is in terrific condition. And I think he was asking like $10 for it. So all you got to do is give him a call. The mower box is still available for like $25. Good deals all around, but it starts with a phone call, 910-336-5283. All right, that's 910-336-5283. All right, let's see if we can grab another one. What do you say? Country Store, hi, you're on the air.
1: Hello, Nicole.
0: Hey, honey, how's it going?
1: Good, Nicole. All hanging right in there.
0: Good deal.
1: I'm one person. Back on the self-propel mower.
0: Okay.
1: And the 410-22 rifle.
0: Yeah.
1: The car hauler trailer.
0: All right.
1: Nice air compressor. It can go as high as 220 PSI.
0: All right.
1: And got a nice pressure washer, Nicole. It's brand new.
0: Oh, wow.
1: And it goes up to, it's a 30, I think it's a 35 PSI.
0: Okay.
1: And telephone number is 910-299-6329.
0: All right.
1: And who got that all, garment right.
0: The brand new garment rack. All right. We'll add it in, honey. Thank you.
1: Okay. Thank you.
0: He's got some great deals out there, too. That pressure washer, like you said, it's new. Hey, and tis the season to get the washing done, right? If you're interested, he's also got the air compressor. So if you got a variety of work to do around the house, hey, we can save you some money on those chores, right? So either the pressure washer and or the air compressor, you got some power behind it, and you'll have a good deal guaranteed. 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The self-propelled mower, it runs terrific. 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
0: Oh, Lord. All right. I got to wrap it up, you guys. What a great way to kick off this week, though. We got some fantastic deals that are coming in. I've got some great folks out there that are looking for some deals and opportunities of their own. So, hey, don't forget, if you missed a number, if you missed the show or some of the information, we'll be posting that all up on our Facebook page later on. And, of course, if you want to catch them first, though, you want to be the first one to get the deals, you got to listen live. And that's weekday afternoons at 1 o'clock here on the Country Store on 1170. All right, I'm going to stay with you for a little bit. Don't go anywhere because coming up this afternoon, we got some free food. You know I got some good tunes, and we're going to put a smile on your face. At least we're going to try to anyway, so don't you go anywhere with that. Right now, that Deacon Jones time is half past the hour. We're looking partly cloudy, but it is getting brighter. That's sunshine's right around the corner. 70 degrees in downtown Clinton. 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
2: NCN News, I'm Melissa Vale. In a statement, EU Commission spokeswoman Eva Hrnčiová says the bloc is closely monitoring reports of a suspected plague case in Russia.
3: We are aware of the reports concerning the laboratory incident in Russia, seemingly involving a pathogen causing plague. Just to give you a broader picture, plague is an infectious disease that can be caused by bacteria Yersinia pestis. It's treatable by antibiotics, and it has been absent from Europe for more than 50 years. Public health is always a priority for us, so we are in touch with our experts from European Center for Disease Prevention and Control, and we monitor very closely what is going on.
2: It's the deadliest strike against American troops during the war with Iran. Now U.S. soldiers wounded in a drone attack on Port Shuaiba in Kuwait are raising their concerns publicly about whether commanders underestimated the threat and saying the military medical system failed them. With less than a month to go until Election Day, it was announced last week that a major Republican super PAC is pulling back from North Carolina's U.S. Senate race. Senate Leadership Fund has canceled its remaining ads in North Carolina. Top college political science professor Michael Bitzer tells WNCN.
4: Traditionally very Republican states, they are now competitive. That means resources on the Republican side have to be pumped into those, and those resources can't be spread out in other states.
2: A jury was seated Monday in the Faith Hedgepeth murder trial. The panel includes 9 women and 3 men. Opening statements will begin once 4 alternates are chosen. As of 11 a.m. Monday, only one alternate has been confirmed. 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
2: AP correspondent Julie Walker reports police say a woman fatally stabbed a 7-year-old girl walking in Chicago.
7: A 7-year-old girl is stabbed to death while walking on the street in Chicago. Now a 48-year-old woman is charged with her murder. Police say the child was walking on the street in the Chatham neighborhood late Saturday morning when Siobhan Gaydon allegedly stabbed her multiple times in the back. Witnesses saw what happened, held the woman, called police. She was quickly arrested. The medical examiner identifies the 7-year-old child as Edie Marie Hernandez Chacon. She died at the hospital. Police say Gaydon was also taken to the hospital with non-life-threatening injuries. I'm Julie Walker.
2: Alan and Elise Thompson, the parents of convicted Headingham shooter Austin Thompson, will not settle a civil lawsuit over the incident, but other defendants will. The lawsuit was brought by surviving victims and family members of the 5 people killed during the incident in Raleigh's Headingham neighborhood in 2022. UNC Chapel Hill School of Social Work will benefit from a $10 million donation from Tar Heel basketball great Michael Jordan. Dean Ramona Demby Brinson says this marks the largest single gift in the history of UNC School of Social Work.
8: The gift is being provided by Michael Jordan and Carolina families for decades. This is a state that he calls home. And the investment that he made in social work with this gift actually started more than 30 years ago with the establishment of the Jordan Institute.
2: A new study from PEN America reveals that there were nearly 12,000 book bans in public schools over the past year, the highest since tracking began 5 years ago. Stephen King remains the most banned author for the second year. Many bans occur in Florida and Texas, where restrictive laws and political pressure have increased removals. Alyssa Vale, NCN News.
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11: Nissan of Clinton time, 3 o'clock, babies. Fun time oldies, 1170. We're beginning to see some brightening. I don't want to say peaks of sunshine, but there are areas that are beginning to see the clouds thinning. And that's what we'll continue to do through the remainder of the afternoon and into this evening. We will have skies clearing out as this cold front comes through, dries us up, brings in some cooler, drier air from the north, and we'll be able to enjoy fall for the remainder of the week. We'll have all of your forecast details coming up later on this hour, so you can tune in for that. Also, it's Monday, so you know what that means. New day, new week, new food coming your way this hour. A couple of treats and drinks. And for my coffee lovers out there, definitely have an interesting one for you to be on the lookout for. Also, kind of keeping on the food-related train here this hour. It's not funny, but I'm going to tell you what. These kids and their phones and their content creations, it's getting a little out of hand. And there is one content creator who could be facing some criminal charges for something they were trying to do to look cute online with, okay? And then coming up later on, you're looking to make about $10,000, huh? How about being paid $10,000 to go on vacation? There's an opportunity for three people to do just that, and I'll give you the details coming up in the 4 o'clock hour. All right, also, let me see here. We got, good tunes. I'll see if I can dig up some free food. I'm still a little traumatized from last night's Chiefs and Raiders game. Did you guys see that? I've been looking around and I cannot find exactly what happened to Thornton, the Chiefs wide receiver. And it was such a good game. I'm not a Chiefs fan. I'll be the first to admit it. I was pulling for the Raiders last night and it was a really good game. But then that wide receiver, Tyquan Thornton, he goes out, he catches it and he stands up and his foot went completely the other way around. I'm assuming it's broken. But the only thing I can find is ankle injury. Well, that's a little more than an ankle injury. But regardless, it was still a good game. After that, it kind of sucked the wind out of the Raiders. And, of course, the Chiefs were able to come back and win by, a touchdown. I don't know. I think it was a field goal they won by. But anyway, so if there's anyone that knows exactly what happened to him, give me a heads up. Because all I know is that his foot was going the wrong way when he tried to stand up. Oh, my goodness. It just makes me cringe thinking about it now. But anyway, got to love our football, right? All right, let's get some music going. That's enough talk for right now. Stay tuned. We got new food and possibly some free food this afternoon. Right now, we got the Beatles coming at you. Fun Time Oldies, 1170.

wretched, spiteful, straight razor-tote moment. 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
1: An area of high pressure settles in across the area for the next several days, and that means the weather stays quiet. We'll have a gradual decrease in the cloud cover today. High temperatures climb into the mid-70s this afternoon. Partly cloudy and comfortably cool overnight tonight. Temperatures fall into the mid-50s tonight. It's a sunny day Tuesday. Should be beautiful with high temperatures in the lower 70s. I'm meteorologist Amy Wilmoth in the NCN Weather Center.
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0: Music from J.D. Souther. Was it 1970? Oh, Lord, I don't know if I can remember how far back that one went. But now I do know. Rumor has it, a lot of people wanted to know why J.D. Souther, being such a good friend with Glenn Frey and all of them, why he wasn't in the Eagles. And, well, there's a, just by chance, okay? Just by chance, basically. So, J.D. Souther lived with Glenn Frey back in the early 70s. Their neighbor, Jackson Brown, told them one day, he said, look, my record label, who actually had to be, was owned, co-owned by David Geffen, he said, look, my album label, they're looking for some solo singer songwriters, okay? So he told JD and he told Glenn to come out and audition. They did. Well, Geffen, the album label, they ended up signing Southern, but they told Frey he needed really to be in the group. They said, look, you're really not a solo kind of person. They said, but you'll do really well in the group. So that's just what he did. Glenn Frey went right out and joined up with Linda Ronstadt, became a part of her backup band. And that's how he was able to get Don Henley involved. He told Linda, he said, look, you really need a good drummer. I know one. Don Henley came a part of her backup group. Of course, JD and Linda had a little thing going on there, but they ended up saying, look, we're going to go make our own band. So Glenn Frey, Don Henley separated. They went and made their own band. By then, JD was a solo artist. He was doing well. And the rest is history when they put the rest of the Eagles together. I just didn't know that JD Souther was, that he had something going on with Linda Ronstadt. And a lot of people think that that song, Only the Lonely, he did that one. He kind of did it for her when he performed it. I'm not sure. Linda really never had a solid boyfriend. I don't think she ever really married either. She was one of those one of the girls that like to play a little bit. We'll just put it that way. All right. Well, I tell you what, if you want to play or not, we got you covered this afternoon. Tomorrow is the next installment of the Hunter Education classes. I completely dropped the ball on this one for the month of October. You've got one chance tomorrow, and then they'll have another chance coming up in November. Completely free class. When you take it, when you're done, you have your license or you're certified to hunt in North Carolina. I'll get some details out for you on that one. And tomorrow we also have the National Night Out over at Newkirk Park. And the weather will not be any more better than what we've got coming your way. So we'll check that forecast out as well. Don't go anywhere. We're just getting started. Good Monday afternoon, everybody. You're locked in to Funtime Oldies, 1170.
1: 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In other words, it died. 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You are that machine. 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That's Wayne Weeks with Woodman Life, 308 Vance Street, 596-2334. Don't let that long black train come after you without being prepared.
2: Long black train.
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0: All right. So one of my friends, David Starnes, he called in. He said, Nicole, he said, let me get you straight on the Tyquan Thornton situation. He said, look, it was a technically it was a dislocated ankle. It got dislocated. That's why it was all flopping around like a fish out of water. He said the med staff were able to pop it back in. Oh, my gosh. That just makes my stomach cringe. But, of course, he's out indefinitely. He's got some recovering to do, but at least it wasn't, you know, wasn't like a Joe Theismann kind of thing. But still, when you see a foot flop in the wrong way, it makes you wonder if he made the right career choice, right? But, David, thank you for that. I told him, I said, well, I owe you one, D. Well, what can I do for you? He said, you can play my wife a tune. And I said, all right. So we got some Natalie Cole. This is out from David to Miss Nancy this afternoon. It's her favorite song, because it is an everlasting love. Funtime Oldies, 1170.

0: Taking you back to 1975, going out to Miss Nancy this afternoon. Everlasting Love. That's right, Miss Natalie Cole on Funtime Oldies. 1170. It's not, thankfully, an everlasting Monday. This too shall come to an end. And when it does, we'll be one day closer to the weekend. So just hang in there, right? We're already off to a fantastic start. I mean, you're here, and that's going to count for something. You're also getting ready to find out what kind of new foods and drinks to be looking out for. That's right, it's Monday, so we got those new foods coming up next on 1170 AM.
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0: Okay, Monday afternoons, we like to kind of kick it off with a preview of some of the new foods and drinks that are out there. And I tell you what, it's getting, I don't know how to put this, but it's getting a little crazy when you start messing with the coffee. And that's exactly what they're doing, but they're doing it to improve it, okay? So if you're a coffee lover, you may want to be on the lookout. Coming up next month, Folgers. They're entering the what they're calling the functional beverage area. They've got 4 new coffee varieties that are coming out next month, okay? The lineup includes Folgers Protein, which of course has about 10 grams of whey protein added to it. They've got Folgers Focus featuring L-theanine, which is coming up in a lot of the stuff, and lion's mane mushrooms. They're supposed to help with clarity and focus. They've also got Folgers Boost coming out, which is boosted up, chock full of vitamin B. And they've got Folgers Prebiotic, which will contain about 3 grams of fiber per serving. All of these new features will be hitting store shelves throughout the month of November. So if you're looking to start your day off a little brighter or keep it going, then maybe you want to check out one of those. All right, well, how about Cheez-It? You're looking to get a little healthier? Cheez-It crackers. They're launching what they're calling new protein original crackers. Each crackers, they're going to be delivering 7 grams of protein per serving, and they're going to be using 100% real cheese. What were they using before, right? Like 90% real cheese? I mean, come on here. Anyway, the new offering is bringing their needs together in one cracker here. They said you're going to get 7 grams of protein per serving alongside with the classic flavors and that satisfying crunch that you've come to love from Cheez-It crackers. All right, well, we'll see it when we believe it, all right? We'll believe it when we taste it. All right, well, how about King's Hawaiian? Now we're getting there. They are launching, get this ready. You ready? You ready? Okay, they are launching new maple brown sugar rolls. Are you kidding me? King's Hawaiian rolls are awesome, but now they had to go and do this. Maple brown sugar rolls. They're out this fall, and they're at select stores for the time being. The sweet rolls are baked with maple brown sugar crumbles inside, okay? The brand also, they've partnered up with Chocolatier Compartes. They've got a limited time maple brown sugar chocolate bar. What? That sounds really good. It's milk chocolate infused with maple embedded roll pieces and topped out with some brown sugar. That sounds like a diabetic nightmare, but I think I would definitely want to try it. And last but not least, Tombstone. They're releasing a limited edition candy corn pizza for Halloween. Tombstone pizzas aren't bad. I don't know how I feel about the candy corn pizza. The company is describing it as an unexpected flavor mashup. I bet. Pepperoni, cheese, and candy corn. I don't know. The promotional kit's available exclusively online in limited quantities, so if you want to check that out, if you dare, that is scary. I'm sorry, but pizza and candy corn together, I don't know. My son loves candy corn. I'm not a candy corn fan, but I definitely don't see anybody eating it on the pizza. But if you try it, send me a picture and let me know. I'm definitely curious to see how it turns out. All right, well, go out and find them. Look for the new food. There's always a good snack waiting for you around the corner. And we'd like to tell you about it here on 1170. We also like to take a beach break about this time. And what do you say we get that going? We've got some Tyrone Davis up this hour. Ah, fun time only. I've been

0: bad, baby. Oh, baby.
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0: All right, and we're going to begin to see that sun expanding across the area as we head through the remainder of the afternoon. Looking across the area right now, though, we are still kind of socked in the cloud coverage, but western portions of Harnett County and even some sections of Cumberland County are beginning to see the sunshine. And you know what that means? That means we're next. That's right. It's knocking on our door. We just better be there to answer when it comes through. Back into the music. We got some J.J. Jackson kicking things off, because it's always all right when you're in with Funtime Oldies 1170.

0: We have some nice weather in the forecast for the work week. It stays pretty quiet as high pressure settles in behind a cold front today. Well, the decrease in the cloud cover today, high temperatures stay in the mid-70s. It's partly cloudy and cool tonight. Temperatures dip down into the middle 50s. It's a sunny day on Tuesday. It'll be nice with high temperatures in the low 70s. And another sunny day on Wednesday with highs in the mid-70s. I'm meteorologist Amy Wilmoth in the NCN Weather Center. The best music.
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0: BJ Thomas. We're hooked on the feeling here on 1170, right? Yeah, all you got to do is crank that radio on, or now you can do your favorite streaming device, your mobile phone, perhaps a laptop, or even your home computer. 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My, oh my, the wonders of modern technology, right? And I tell you what, this technology, and everybody seems to have their phones everywhere you go. People have a phone, and they're either looking at it or they're looking for it, right? Or maybe that's just me. It seems like I'm always looking for it or at it, one of the two. But regardless, they can be good, but they can also inspire the bad in people, too. And some of these food influencers, these kids today, it's actually, they're trying to get it recognized as a career, content creators. This is anybody who wants to get online and start a channel, start a page, anything like that. And basically, these kids just record themselves talking about whatever they want to talk about, their opinions. Food influencers will go to restaurants and eat, and then get on there and talk about the experience. Critics, basically. But they have no experience. They just pick up a phone and they start doing it. Well, so that can be good. Gives them something to do. Gives them creative outlets. But sometimes people can take it to the other side as well. And that can get you into trouble, like one person has found. And I got his story. Coming up next, what not to do with your phones with 1170 AM.
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0: Okay, so yeah, and that's what happened. This kid, and they're not releasing the identity just yet. I'm not sure why, because if they were online as a content creator, then most people can probably figure out who they were. But so there was a content creator up in Philadelphia. Philadelphia is like the birthplace of the Philly cheesesteak, right? And proclaims to have some of the best Philly cheesesteaks in the world. Well, a content creator went to Philadelphia to test that theory, and now had to turn themselves into police after charges were filed against them. This particular content creator is like a food influencer. This person goes to restaurants, eats food at the restaurant, and if they do not like the food, they throw it at the employees. And they do all of this while they're filming it on their phones. They post it online and they get a lot of likes. They get a lot of comments, or, you know, rage bait, whatever you want to say. But it has garnered them some attention. Well, this time it got them the attention of the local police, because apparently this content creator did not like their Philly cheesesteak. So they hurled it at one of the employees, which happened to be the assistant manager. I think it was either the co-owner or the assistant manager of the establishment. Smacked him square in the face with a hot Philly cheesesteak. I'm sure that was not a very good thing to do. After he throws the food, he runs. So there was no, or she, it could be a girl, there was no one left to confront or even understand why it had happened. Well, police were called. They got involved. People were looking for him. There was a $5,000 reward offered from one of the rival Philly cheesesteak restaurants in town. So if anything, this assault, it really brought the community together. I mean, a lot of people were rallying behind the owner of this little Philly steak place. And like I said, even there was another Philly steak restaurant in the neighborhood. They offered up a $5,000 reward for information leading to the arrest of the person that threw the food. Well, the good news is the person did end up turning themselves in when they found out that they were looking for him, and not sure if there's going to be charges just yet. The local police have not said anything about the suspect's name or anything involving the case. All the folks know is that he's an influencer. It is a guy, and he wanted to be famous. However, this isn't quite the way to do it. You know, you don't hide behind a keyboard, you don't hide behind a camera, and you don't throw food and run. That's definitely not a way to do it. That's a way of getting a bad rap, and that could be where this person's headed. We'll have to wait and see. I'm trying to keep you posted on that. In the meantime, if you don't like the food, just ask for some other food, right? Or ask for a refund. Whatever happened to that? In my day, that's all it took. All right, well, I'll tell you what. We got North Carolina news coming up in a few. Your new oldies classic this hour, 1983, Billy Joel, 1170 AM.

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2: NCN News, I'm Melissa Bale. ABC's Lisa Dwyer reports on a deadly school bus crash in Florida.
3: A school bus flipped over on its roof during a multi-vehicle crash in central Florida at about 6:15 a.m., killing two people, Polk County Sheriff Grady Judd.
4: It was a terrible, tragic morning. We had a beautiful 10th grade girl lose her life.
3: When a white Chevy Malibu veered across the center line, striking the bus. The impact ripped a tire off the bus, causing it to crash head-on into an oncoming silver Jeep, which then caught on fire.
4: That there's a second deceased person in the silver Jeep.
3: Some 39 people, mostly all high school students, were on the bus headed to Winter Haven High School in Winter Haven, Florida. Superintendent of Polk County Public Schools, Frederick Hyde, says students train for situations like this.
5: And we are very, very fortunate today that more students were not seriously injured.
3: Sound courtesy WFTS. I'm Lisa Dwyer.
2: It's the deadliest strike against American troops during the war with Iran. Now U.S. soldiers wounded in a drone attack on Port Shuaiba in Kuwait are raising their concerns publicly about whether commanders underestimated the threat and saying the military medical system failed them. The National Hurricane Center is monitoring the area of the southern Gulf of Mexico for potential development. Low pressure could develop with a 30% chance it becomes a tropical depression or storm within the next 5 days. WITN meteorologist Dustin Staples tells us.
6: Tracking another possible system again. Seems like every weekend we're watching something form. This time around, a little closer to our part of the country. The southern Gulf here is starting to get a little interesting. Good news is that this moisture is slowly not organized right now.
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7: Soft on crime, career politician Roy Cooper released 3,500 criminals early. Cooper pardoned and set free more criminals than any North Carolina governor this century. Violent criminals like Jimmy Spate Jr., the career criminal with 8 prior convictions, burglary, felony car theft, sexually abusing a 14-year-old child.
8: Jimmy Spate's record is extensive. Charged for not one, but 2 violent crimes.
9: First-degree murder, rape, and kidnapping assault.
7: After Cooper let Spate back out on our streets, Spate then sexually assaulted a woman and murdered an innocent man. Roy Cooper's radical record made North Carolina more dangerous. Some people just don't deserve another chance. 40 years of Roy Cooper is long enough. SLF PAC is responsible for the content of this advertising. 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
2: AP correspondent Charles de Ledesma reports the EU Commission is closely monitoring reports of a suspected plague case in Russia.
10: EU Commission spokesperson Eva Honcharosova says the bloc's closely monitoring reports of a suspected plague case in Russia after a worker in Irkutsk died of pneumonia of unknown origin.
11: We are aware of the reports concerning the laboratory incident in Russia, seemingly involving a pathogen causing plague. Just to give you a broader picture, plague is an infectious disease that can be caused by bacteria Yersinia pestis. It's treatable by antibiotics.
10: The European Centre for Disease Prevention assesses the risk of infection for people living in the EU as very low, citing the very low likelihood of the disease being imported and spreading through secondary transmission. I'm Charles de Ledesma.
2: A jury was seated Monday in the Faith Hedgepeth murder trial. The panel includes 9 women and 3 men. Opening statements will begin once 4 alternates are chosen. As of 11 a.m. Monday, only 1 alternate has been confirmed. A rally event is highlighting domestic violence and the warning signs of abuse. Sunday's event at the City of Raleigh Museum focused on prevention and recognizing those warning signs. Veronica Hatton, an educator and child advocate, tells WTVD early intervention can help prevent long-term trauma and death.
12: We can prevent people living with trauma or depression or anxiety or the higher probability of death.
2: Former White House Press Secretary Caroline Leavitt, the youngest person to serve in that role in U.S. history, has revealed a new role after leaving President Donald Trump's administration in August. On Monday, October 5th, Levitt and Fox News CEO Suzanne Scott announced that the former press secretary will join as a contributor. Alyssa Vale, NCN News.
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15: Nissan of Clinton time, 4 o'clock. Fun Time Oldies, 1170. Feeling pretty good out there. It's still cloudy, but the further west you go, the brighter it gets. And we're seeing some pretty good sunshine on some of the western sections of Cumberland and Harnett counties. It's coming. We may not see the technical sun for this evening. I think it's going to be a beautiful sunset. If we do, it's going to be awesome. If not, we will have some clearing skies overnight. Tomorrow, you're going to wake up. It's going to be a gorgeous Tuesday with fall in full effect. We'll have all of your details regarding your weather from a North Carolina Network meteorologist later on this hour. Also, we've got a round of local news coming your way, so you can tune in for that. $10,000 to take a vacation. How would you like to do that? You were thinking about migrating south for a little bit this winter? Well, Florida. Yeah, there is a town in Florida that is looking to pay three people $10,000 to come vacation down in November for a few days. And that's all there is to it. There's no little hidden kinks or jinx. It is what it is. I'll tell you how you can be a part of it, maybe apply and win, right? Yeah, I could really. $10,000 to go lay in the sun on the beach with a little fruity drink. Hey, count me in. Also, maybe you want to have some fun this week. And if so, then I've got all the details for tomorrow's National Night Out, you guys. Newkirk Park, that's the place to be. It's all free and it's all family fun. So stay tuned. I'll give you the ins and outs on that as well. Let's get the music rolling. We got some good ones coming your way this hour. The Monkees kicking it off on 1170. Good Monday afternoon, everybody.

0: Some pretty fall weather in the forecast as high pressure settles in over the next few days. Overnight tonight, we'll have partly cloudy skies and it's comfortably cool. Temperatures fall into the mid-50s tonight. It's a sunny day on Tuesday. Should be beautiful. High temperatures climb into the lower 70s Tuesday afternoon. It's another sunny day on Wednesday with high temperatures back in the mid-70s. I'm meteorologist Amy Wellmuth in the NCN Weather Center.
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0: 1976, the Climax Blues Band. Getting it right every time on 1170. How you doing out there? Almost through? Almost. Hang in there. 4 o'clock hour is on and rolling. It'll be 5 before you know it. So just kick back, kick in, and we'll be there before you know it. And I'll tell you what, tomorrow is going to be wonderful, beautiful weather. So you have no excuse to grab the kids and come on out to Newkirk Park tomorrow night from 6 until 8 o'clock. It's the National Night Out, you guys. This isn't just something we're doing here in Clinton. This is a national event. Communities, towns, cities all across the USA will be doing this tomorrow night to show solidarity, to show the kids that, yes, you can still get out there. It is still safe to have fun, good, friendly, family fun here in America. This is a free community event. All of our local law enforcement, EMS folks, emergency workers, they'll be out there. You can come meet and greet them a little. There'll be vendors. There will be all kinds of free events to get into for the kids. We're talking about everything from those inflatables the kids love to fairy hair, Italian ices. There's going to be local vendors and crafts and live entertainment. It's all tomorrow night. So come on out. A lot of the churches are pulling together to chunk in some free food, too. So some free goodies for the kids as well. Come on, what else are you going to be doing tomorrow night, right? 6 until 8 o'clock, Newkirk Park, right here in Clinton. We'd love to have you come on out and help us celebrate that National Night Out, okay? Also, I want you to tune in. It's that time of year again. November is coming up quicker than you think, and the Shed Heads, they're doing another Boston Butt fundraiser. That's right, all for the veterans. And if you want to get in on that, I got the details on how you can help them and yourself at the same time, because I'm going to tell you what, when the Shed Heads are involved, you know your belly's going to be happy. So stay tuned. This all coming up. Plus, in just a little bit, $10,000 to take a vacation. You could do it. I'll tell you how. Coming up.
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0: We got 71, and it's getting bright out there. Some of our northern communities are beginning to see a little sunshine trying to get through as well. So it's coming. It's got to hang in there. Right now, we're back to the music with a classic from Benny King. Fun Time Oldies, 1170.

0: 1962, Benny King was ripping up the radio charts with that song. Everybody was doing that with 1172, right? Yeah, okay. Nicole here with you. We are cruising through this Monday afternoon like it was Friday. Okay, so maybe it's not Friday, but we can pretend, right? Yeah, we can look ahead and we can be happy. And if you really want to make yourself happy, your stomach happy, and some of our local veterans, then go ahead and get ready. It's our annual Boston Butt Fundraiser coming up. That's right, the Shed Heads, the Grateful Shed, right here in Sampson County. They're going to be cooking up another great batch, and you can be a part of it. Every barbecue Boston Butt sold goes to benefit our local veterans. That's right. Now, you can drive through and pick it up. They're going to be ready November the 7th over at the Veterans Memorial Park, pretty much throughout the afternoon between 2 and 6 o'clock. All you got to do is reach out to one of our local veteran members, our Historical Society folks. I think they've got some information on it, too. Or you can reach out to any of the members of the Grateful Shed. Either way, get you a ticket. The butts are $50 a piece. That'll get you one barbecue Boston butt. You may want to go ahead and get two because you know how good they are. Or maybe get one and one for a friend, right? Just remember, all the proceeds are benefiting our local veteran council. So check them out. If you need some information or if you need help on reaching out, trying to find someone to get your butt, just give me a call. Any of us call up here at the station. We'll be able to get you in contact with any of the guys, and we'll be able to get you hooked up with some tickets there. All right, so let's pull together. Let's support our local vets because Lord knows we all love them. And we do love a good butt every now and then, too, don't we? Yeah. All right, we're going to take a break here. Come back. You know what else I love? Easy money and $10,000 to take a vacation. That's about as easy as it gets, homies. I got the details coming up next.
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0: All right, so $10,000 to go on vacation. 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It's in Clearwater, Florida. We're talking about Florida, the Sunshine State, okay? They are seriously looking to hire three people for a paid 10-day trip worth $10,000 apiece. That's right. So three lucky people will get this 10-day trip, all expenses paid, to Clearwater, St. Pete, Florida. Now, what the roles they're looking for in the three people, they're looking for a chief vibes officer, they're looking for a chief flavor explorer, that's me right there, and they're looking for a chief sunset curator. Ooh, I'm a good sunset curator too. Now, all three of these roles that they're hiring for, they're designed to highlight the region's nightlife, dining, and that Gulf Coast sunset. Oh yeah. Now winners will receive all of your flights, your lodging. You'll get VIP experiences at restaurants and all kinds of entertainment facilities. Here's what you have to do though. If you're chosen, you will be required to document and share all of your discoveries online, okay? It may sound like a vacation, but there is a little bit of work to do here. And according to the CEO, applicants have to be 21 years of age or older, and you have to be available to travel November the 6th through November the 22nd of this year. The application deadline, including that there's a video interview you have to do, is October the 22nd. So if you're pretty handy with posting videos and Instagram and all of that stuff, that's exactly what they're looking for. You've got until October the 22nd to get your application in. Entries are going to be judged on authenticity, creativity, your social media presence, and your content quality. So get on out there and try. Selected folks may also be invited to continue promoting the area afterwards. So this short-term job could be a long-term opportunity. I'm telling you, if you got somebody handy looking to do a little traveling, $10,000, and it could go on, shoot, yeah, sign me up, right? Well, in the meantime, I've got the next best thing to traveling. How about imagining with me? Yeah, imagine if you will. We're together. We're on the beach. and we're drinking a nice drink with our toes in the sand. There's only something missing. Ah, the tunes, right? Yeah, nothing like the Band of Oz to kick it off. It's your beach break, oldies style. Fun time oldies, 1170.

0: Band of Oz taking you to the beach on 1170. I'm starting to see some blue sky. If you look out to the west, we are seeing blue sky poking through. So that clearing is here, and it's going to stay for a while. Deacon Jones time is half past the hour. We've got clearing skies, 71 in downtown Clinton. 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
2: 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More than 4 months have passed since Annie Jane Faison was fatally shot inside her Turkey home, and authorities say there are no new developments or arrests to report in her homicide investigation. There are also no apparent leads in many of the other believed-to-be-related shootings that occurred in and around the county around the same time. Chief Deputy Marcus Smith of the Sampson County Sheriff's Office confirmed last week that investigators continue working the Faison case and conducting interviews, but no additional arrests have been made in connection with the broader series of shootings that authorities believe stretch from Duplin County into Sampson County. There has, however, been no continuation of the violence locally. Smith confirmed there have been no additional shootings in Sampson County, believed to be connected to the series since the incidents earlier this year, many of which occurred in May and June. And lastly, National Chess Day will be celebrated in Clinton this year with a free chess class open to the public on Saturday, October 10th from 1 to 3 p.m. The event will provide open play chess tables with learn-to-play sessions for both kids and adults. The class is part of a free program for young participants ages 7 and up and is held at the Bellamy Recreation Center once a month. Garrett Bryant, Clinton Recreations and Parks Director, noted that a steady group attends the class, ranging from 5 to 7 students who consistently come. Bryant stressed in an interview this past Wednesday that classes are done at no cost and free to any individual to participate. Ron Witted serves as a chess master for the monthly classes and will lead the event on National Chess Day at the Bellamy Recreation Center, again Saturday, October 10th from 1 to 3 p.m. The main focus, Witted said, will be on how the pieces move, history of chess, and some of the different offensive and defensive strategies

0: the chess grandmasters operate when they play. Pre-registration is encouraged so that the recreation department can have an accurate count of participants and know the amount of equipment needed. Interested participants can sign up for the class in person at the Bellamy Center or online at the Clinton Recreation and Parks website, www.crp.recdesk.com. For information on these articles and others, see the latest edition of the Sampson Independent.
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2: 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They're open Monday through Fridays, 8 until 5:30, and Saturdays, 8 until 12. And remember, when you're ready to grow, it's time to go to Escalante's Paradise Garden Center. All right, we've got North Carolina news coming your way in just a little bit. Right now, we're going to get back into the music for a few. And later on this weekend, did y'all hear about the two guys in Charlotte that got pulled over? It wasn't for speeding. It was more what they were riding on. Yeah, it wasn't the X Games. It was Charlotte. That's all that was. I'll give you the details coming up right now, though. We got the Mysterians, 96 Tears, Fun Time Oldies.

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1: High pressure settles in for the next few days, and that keeps the weather on the quiet side. Should be some nice fall weather in the coming days. Overnight tonight, we'll have partly cloudy skies. It's nice and cool. Temperatures fall into the mid-50s tonight. Looking ahead to Tuesday, it's a bright sunny day. Should be a lovely afternoon. High temperatures climb into the lower 70s. And we'll have sunshine on Wednesday with highs in the mid-70s. I'm meteorologist Amy Wilmoth in the NCN Weather Center.
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0: Oh, yeah. I tell you what, if your mama ain't dancing and your daddy ain't rocking and rolling, then they ain't locked in to 1170 in the afternoons, because that's all you need to take care of that, right? One afternoon with me, I'll get you bobbing and a weaving, that's for sure. All right, and now if you got the kids, make sure you brought, it's October. There's going to be all kinds of trunk or treats and Halloween festivals and things like that. First of which is the big Halloween Spooktacular. It's put on every year by the city of Clinton. It's going to be coming up Friday, October the 23rd, over at the Bellamy Center. You want to get the kids, all kids ages 12 and under are welcome to come out. They're going to have a costume contest. Of course, they've got the candy, games, treats. They'll have food trucks out there, too, and free pumpkins to the first 50 families. So a lot of free stuff, a lot of fun. It's on Bellamy Center. That's Pierce Street here in Clinton. And it's one of the first ones that we have up for the month of October, coming up the 23rd from 5 until 7. I've got a couple of other ones. I've got the Halls Department sent the trunk or treat they're doing, and I think I've got another one that just came through. So throughout the next week or two, I'll be pulling all of those together. If you got kids and grandkids, hey, you want to maximize their candy getting abilities, okay? We'll help you do that. We'll put the plan together with us here at 1170. Maybe the two guys in Charlotte should have thought about their plan a little better, too. They were proud of their creation. They took it out, but the cops, they had a different story for it. We're going to find out exactly what happened to two Charlatans over the weekend. Stay with me on 1170.
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0: All right, so these two guys over the weekend, they were just having some fun. They were proud that, you know, how guys get together when they tinker around, they come up with things, and once they create something, they want to show it off, and that's what these guys did. So these two guys in Charlotte were stopped by local police. This was after they were discovered riding their makeshift couch down South Tryon Street. And I'm going to tell you what, South Tryon Street is basically like Main Street. It goes right through the heart of downtown Charlotte, goes right by all the big buildings. That's where all the magic of the city life happens, okay? And here go these two guys riding a couch down Tryon Street. Police actually shared some pictures of it too. It was quite an unusual ride. It was a small couch. It was almost like, it reminded me of a love seat. But anyway, so this couch, it was balanced across two electric scooters. So it was all electric. They could drive it. They weren't just riding it, but they were driving it. And I thought it worked. I really did. I didn't see any seat belts or windshield or anything like that on it. But officers said they had to stop them. And they actually wanted to use the moment to promote some road safety for other folks. And the cops, you know, they were like, look, we appreciate the creativity these guys have, but we want to use this chance to remind everyone that no matter what you're driving, you got to think about safety first. It remains unclear. Now, we don't know if they actually gave the men a citation or not, but the posts they put up on their social media, all kinds of hilarious reactions to it on social media. And I tell you what, American ingenuity, and I would say Southern American ingenuity, that's what I would say there. But police really want to urge the public to remember when you're driving or when you have something on the road that's a little unconventional, you got to think of the reaction it will get from other drivers. It will distract other drivers. It could take their focus off the road, and that could really cause some accidents as well. Of course, anything you put together will not have the safety features that regular vehicles do. And please, if you do have to try it, use a helmet, okay? Like I always say, Wu-Tang said protect your neck, but Mama says protect your noggin, all right? You just got to remember that. All right, well, we got to remember North Carolina news is coming up in a few. Your new oldies classic this hour from Don Henley. Hey, end of the innocence. But when you ride a couch, it's only just begun. Fun time oldies.

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2: NCN News, I'm Melissa Bale. In a statement, EU Commission spokeswoman Eva Herzenerova says the bloc is closely monitoring reports of a suspected plague case in Russia.
3: We are aware of the reports concerning the laboratory incident in Russia, seemingly involving a pathogen causing plague. Just to give you a broader picture, plague is an infectious disease can be caused by bacteria Yersinia pestis. It's treatable by antibiotics, and it has been absent from Europe for more than 50 years. Public health is always a priority for us, so we are in touch with our experts from European Center for Disease Prevention and Control, and we monitor very closely what is going on.
2: The Supreme Court is considering whether local governments can sue oil and gas companies for climate change costs. On Monday, key justices expressed skepticism about the potential flood of litigation if the case from Boulder, Colorado proceeds. October marks the beginning of the state's fall wildfire season, which typically runs from mid to late December. North Carolina Forest Service officials say dry, windy conditions during that time can cause fires to spread more quickly. In the mountains, Jeremy Waldrop, a forestry technician with the North Carolina Forest Service, tells WLOS.
4: During those time frames, we usually experience some dry, windy conditions that usually accelerate the fire behavior when it does happen.
2: The University of North Carolina at Chapel Hill School of Social Work has a new name thanks to the university's most famous alum, Michael Jordan. Jordan made a $10 million commitment to the School of Social Work, which is the largest in the school's history. The Global Social Development Innovation Center will now have Jordan's mother's name, Dolores P. Jordan, attached to it. 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In Florida, Polk County Sheriff Grady Judd describes how the school bus crash occurred early this morning.
5: The school bus was, and we've done a preliminary review of the video, was clearly in their lane of travel when, for unknown reasons, a white Chevy Malibu going westbound on the Lucerne Park Road, and we're about 1.5 miles off Highway 27, veered over this line about where we are now and crashed into the school bus.
2: Raleigh police have arrested a man in connection with an August shooting that injured four people at a downtown Raleigh nightclub. Detectives arrested 33-year-old Dontavius Devante Cotton on October 1st in connection with the August 23rd shooting at Club Alive. Cotton is charged with four counts of assault with a deadly weapon with intent to kill, inflicting serious injury. There's now some civil settlements in connection with the Headingham shooting that left five people dead. Bruce Farrell reports.
6: The lawsuit was brought by surviving victims and family members of those killed during the incident in Raleigh's Headingham neighborhood in 2022. Headingham Community Association, the neighborhood's property management company, Capitol Special Police, the private security company hired to patrol the neighborhood that day, and an employee of the security company have all agreed to settle, according to online court documents. The details will not be made public. Alan and Elise Thompson, the parents of the convicted Headingham shooter Austin Thompson, are not settling their lawsuits now. I'm Bruce Farrell.
2: Reba McEntire, Kelsey Ballerini, and more country stars will pay tribute to Dolly Parton for an upcoming CMA special. The live two-hour special airs October 21st on ABC and Disney+. Proceeds will support Parton's Imagination Library, which provides millions of books to children monthly. Parton died on August 25th at age 80. Melissa Vale, NCN News.
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9: Nissan of Clinton time, 5 o'clock, babies. That's right, 5 o'clock. And we're looking at lower 70s across the area. Still a little on the humidity still up there, but as the skies clear, that's a big notion that north wind is coming in, that drier air from up north will be in, and we've got a big, big feeling of fall coming for the remainder of our week. A little warm up as we head toward next weekend, but I think we may be done with the 90s. I don't want to say anything too soon, but it does look like that hardcore summertime heat, it may have left the building. Enjoy it while we have it, right? Even if it comes back, we can say we didn't enjoy the cooler weather. Lows into the lower 50s tonight. We'll be in the upper 40s by tomorrow night. And lots of sunshine for Tuesday with our highs in the mid-70s. So definitely enjoy this while we got it. You know what goes well with good weather? Fun Time Oldies. It's in our name. Fun time, you guys. And, of course, through the evenings, we're just as fun. Playing nonstop commercial music. 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We got you covered. 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And then, of course, on Alexa, you got to tell her, play Fun Time Oldies, and you got us, just like magic. All right, you guys, I'm out of here. 71, partly sunny as you're heading out the door. Make sure you carry us along with you at home, at work, or in your car. We're going to keep you up to date and entertained on 1170. I'll be with you tomorrow, 1 o'clock, for another edition of The Country Store. In the meantime, get out there, have some fun, try to stay warm, stay safe. 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

0: 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And Rabu Finance is a proud supporter and partner of the Clinton Dark Horses. 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
0: Back on the Jason Arnett Coaches Show here on the Sampson County Sports Network, Oldies 1170. Thanks for tuning in, however you're listening to us tonight or watching us on Channel 16. And I'm proud to welcome in head coach of the Clinton Dark Horses, Jason Arnett.
4: Thank you.
0: Congratulations on last Friday's win.
4: Thank you.
0: Pender always, you know, presents a little bit of an issue or a problem because of the different offensive setup.
4: Right.
0: And I thought a key last week would be getting off to a fast start, especially defensively, because as best as you can off in practice, you never can really simulate the whole thing that well.
4: Yeah, it's tough to simulate that. But we got an extra little bit of time to prepare for them with a bye week. So, you know, with that offense, a bye week came at the right time. And so we had a little extra prep for that. But we did pretty good job of you know, bending but not breaking at times. They would gash us here and there and get a big gain, and we would force a turnover or get a stop when we needed to. And so, yes, it was a good game, good win for us. And, yeah, finally we scored first. First game we've scored first this year. So that's something I've been telling them every week, guys. Are we ever going to score first? Are we going to get a stop and score? Or are we going to go down on offense and score? So we did that this week.
0: And I think one key, too, with especially the option offense, you think back to last year's game against Pender, you know, they might have broken off last Friday a 10- or 15-yard run occasionally. But there wasn't that 45, 50, 55-yard
4: right.
0: big gainer
4: big
0: that
4: gain.
0: Just ends a drive right then.
4: Right.
0: And, you know, they had a 10-play drive. They had a 9-play drive, neither of which ended up in points because watching their two games before, Pender's just going to Pender. And they end up doing that.
4: Yep.
0: Eventually, either through a penalty or a fumble.
4: Turnovers.
0: But that's key. That's really with any level of football. The longer the offense has got to do a drive,
4: right.
0: Eventually something's going to happen.
4: There's a bigger chance of that, right, yeah. And we saw that on film. We actually went and watched them play South Columbus, and then of course, we got the next game also, and they turned the ball over. And I was, you know, watching film thinking, oh, they won't give us all of those gifts they're giving those other teams. well, and some of them were forced, you know.
0: Well,
4: sure. Give our guys credit.
0: Yeah, absolutely.
4: It isn't necessarily a gift, but it was. I'll take it. But, yeah, it was. We got, I think, four. And one that should have been – got hit immediately, and the official called it dead. Do you remember that one?
0: Yes, I do. Yeah. Yep.
4: He dropped. I mean, as soon as he got hit, he dropped the ball, and Mazingo recovered it, and they said it was after the whistle.
0: So start off, Pender will get the ball first, and there's a penalty on a kickoff return. So they start their own 10-yard line, get one first down, but then on the fourth play, Eddie Powell looked like he caused and recovered the fumble both.
4: He did.
0: And again, talk about earning it. That was, you know, he knocked the ball out and recovered a fumble, sets the offense up at the 15-yard line, and it was a 7-play drive. You can't get much longer, 15 yards than 7-play.
4: Seven plays. We struggled a little bit there. That had me worried.
0: Converted a fourth down, and then Uriah Robinson runs it in from 3 yards out. I thought on that play, David Marable, left tackle, had a nice block, and so did Julian Brooks and Brady Warren, I believe, if I remember correctly. I don't know if you pulled on that play. But anyway, those three I noted on that run play.
4: Yeah.
0: Oh, no, it was a run to the – it started to the right, and he kind of bent it left.
4: That's what it was,
0: and that was Marable's left tackle.
4: That's
0: Julian
4: correct.
0: Brooks and a left guard, and Brady Warren, the center, had a nice combo block there. And so Uriah gets the touchdown, and Pike gets the PAT. And, again, you couldn't have scripted it any better.
4: No, that's the start we wanted.
5: You know, you saw like against Anson County, Pender had a long drive down the field and scored. And a lot of times it takes that first drive to kind of get up to the speed, but you get four plays, a turnover, kick off to them, it goes through the end zone. And we were talking before the game how just teams are struggling with their kickoff game, and that's not an area where you're struggling.
4: No. I'm extremely thankful for our Dustin Pike, our kicker. He kicks, I'd say 9 out of 10 of them go in the end zone, and that's big for us. I don't understand these teams. I don't know if it's struggling or it's their strategy or what, but kicking onside kicks and things, it's a pain, and it's nice if you get one every now and then, but a lot of times it's just a squib kick, and so it gives us good field position, so I'll take it.
5: You're just giving up so much on that.
4: Right, that's you
5: what
4: are.
5: Teams are doing. But Pender on the first play tries to kind of a little trick and runs a play-action pass. But Nicaea Burrington had it covered well throughout. And I thought your secondary did a good job all night long. There was nobody really on any of the play-action passes that were open. The secondary did a good job.
4: We pounded on them with communicating and making sure we switched our defensive up. We didn't want to give them one look all night long, so we tried to switch it up throughout the game. And, again, the prep week that we had, the bye week to prepare for them, and communicating was really big for us. Yeah, that was good. Great play by Nasir.
5: And that was the second interception of the year. He runs it back to the 15-yard line. So Clinton's first two drives starts at the Pender 15. First play is a jet sweep. I thought Harrison Lewis did a nice job at the tackle, kind of pulling out around the wing there, making a good block. And then that gets it down to the 2-yard line. Uriah Robinson gets his second touchdown. I think it was the same play as the first touchdown, a 2-yard run over to the left. And you're quickly up 14-0. Pender then will get the kickoff, and then they start to put together a drive. They go 9 plays, pick up a couple first downs. But, again, Pender's going to Pender.
4: Yes.
5: And they got a couple penalties on them and eventually have to punt. And then that started a couple 3-and-out possessions for the Dark Horses. Got the ball at your own 26, by far your worst field position, went 3 plays and out. And then punt it back to Pender. Pender puts together a 9-play drive. Ends the first quarter, begins the second, and I remember Jonathan saying, this is by far their best drive, and I said, what's the key here? They're clean.
4: Right.
5: Well, about 2 plays after that, though, Shamar Sutton caused the fumble on a kind of an ISO play from the wing. He came in and did a nice job. Again, it's not, they didn't drop the ball. Shamar knocked the ball away.
4: Yeah, he did.
5: And then Marable got the fumble recovery, and that ended that drive. You took over at your own 15, and then 3 plays and went out and punted again, unfortunately. Lost a yard, and said, little struggles there offensively.
4: We did have some struggles. Overall, it was a really good game for us and a great night. We had some struggles blocking, and we made a big emphasis on that today and picking up our men and communicating and those things. We've got to get better about that.
5: Yeah. Pender had a nice-sized line, and they were active, and they moved well.
4: They were.
5: And then their secondary linebackers had some good skill.
4: Yeah, 51 for them.
5: Too.
4: I bet he had 20 tackles. He was all over the place.
5: He could move, yes. I was impressed with him in film, and he didn't disappoint. Pender then takes over to Clinton 49, 4 plays, they'll get a touchdown and then get the 2-point conversion, and all of a sudden it's a game at 14-8.
4: Yep.
5: But we'll go back to the kickoff game, and whereas if that was a Clinton score, Dustin Pike's kicking off and it's the 20-25 yard line. If they get a return, it might be about the 25-yard line. They onside kick it and you're taking over at midfield.
4: Right. That's huge. I love that. Again, I would never do that. I mean, they even had the on their kick return, the middle open, where I don't know if you remember last year, it may have been against Pender. Actually, I think it was Whiteville. Pike kicked one and he recovered it himself once it rolled past 10 yards. And it was open to do that. And Coach Etch came up to me. He's like, don't forget the middle's open there. And I'm like, we're kicking to the end zone.
5: Anson had done that the week before.
4: Yes, they did. Yep, they did. I thought they would change because Anson did that, but they stayed in their normal kick return.
5: First play, Elijah Bryant, the quarterback, little quarterback counter, goes 45 yards down to the 5-yard line.
4: Huge play.
5: Yep. And then gets stopped on second down, but then Bryant makes a run to the left. I thought Mazingo had a good block on the perimeter on that play. And goes up 20-8, and then a bad snap on the PAT, really the first one all year.
4: Yes.
5: And we'll kind of come back to that because I think Dustin then got a little – can't say gun shy, but he was a little shy of maybe what the snap would be, and slowed his
4: slowed down a little bit.
5: Yeah, slowed down the. There's a word for the term when you go through the extra point and field goal kicking. I can't think of it right now. It's not orientation, but they're the progress of the whole
4: Your
5: thing.
4: Your progression through that
5: slower than it was.
4: Yeah.
5: Pender then takes there, puts a little bit of a drive together, but ends up running out of time and downs, and that ends the first half. And I mentioned this at halftime. I said if somebody just joined the show, let me go over my very unofficial first half stats. Said Team A's run 34 plays and has 189 yards. Team B's run 18 plays and has 82 yards. Who's ahead? Of course, normally people are going to say, well, Team A. Yeah. Unless they say, well, you just asked a trick question, so it must be Team
4: B. It was Team B.
5: Yep. But part of that, again, is because of turnovers you caused and then taking advantage of short field. So what was the message of the team then at halftime?
4: Just that we had won the half. I thought, you know, we the defense played well. You know, like I said, we'd bend but not break. They get a drive going. We'd force a turnover, get a stop. And so the message was that we had won a half, and it was a big emphasis on trying to fix whatever was going on with our line. You know, they were having a struggle blocking. And not just – I shouldn't say just the line, the backs blocking for each other. And so that was a big emphasis on trying to fix that. We've got to be able to run football.
5: Second half, then it'll start, and again they onside kick it, and you get to the 49. Got a punt after one first down. Pender then gets it at their own 10-yard line, and I'd mentioned, you know, they'd in their triple option they'd had trouble really with the pitches I'd seen in film, and then they didn't really do much in the game, not like last year where that was a big weapon for them.
4: It was.
5: And I wondered if they'd speed option any. Well, they tried a speed option, and it was a bad pitch relationship, but there's Shamar Sutton right there on the spot. Yeah. And actually came from the backside on that play.
4: Yeah, Shamar did. Yeah. Blitzed Mazingo off the edge on that play. I blitzed both of them, actually, on that play. I was gambling a little bit there, and that's Mazingo was – I think the reason that he hurried the pitch up, because he kind of hits his guy in the face, you know, and he pitches it really hard to him. And Mazingo, I think, made him rush that quicker than what he wanted to. And then because I had Shamar blitzing off the other side, he was there quickly to be able to recover the fumble. So
5: scooped and scored it, and it's a defensive touchdown then. And the Horses with the PAT go up 27-8. And then Penner gets it back at their own 21. They go negative 6 yards. It's a quick three and out. Take over at the Pender 30-yard line. And it was a third down play. And Elijah Bryant threw the pass to Amir Wright post play and made a nice pass as there was a couple defenders back
4: good
5: there.
4: Good catch, too.
5: Yeah,
4: had me a little worried when he – when he left.
5: I kind of wondered if the safety was going to come over and get it, but he didn't. And Amir caught the ball and scores a touchdown and put the Horses up 34-8 with the PAT. And then Pender will get the ball at the Clinton 45-yard line. I'm trying to think why they took it over so – oh, the Clinton, I think, had a penalty. To kick off, and they had the ball at the 45. But they get a turnover on downs. Jadias Monroe had the sack at the end of that drive. So
4: correct.
5: Play by Jadias there. Take the ball at the 37, and it's Bryant to Boone for 30 yards on a pass play on the first down. And then it ends the third quarter. Eventually, you try a long field goal with Dustin Pike, and why not? You're just up 34-8 at the time.
4: Right.
5: Why not see the range?
4: Yeah, and I wanted to see that is what I wanted to see. I wanted to see the range to see if he could do it, and I knew that if he didn't, we were going to get the ball at the 20, and so there was really no point in maybe you can get a punt in and pin him down at the 10 or 15 or somewhere down in there, but again, I thought it was a good time to try it. We had the lead, and I knew if he missed it, we'd get it at the 20, and so it was worth a shot. He was close.
5: It was close. Yep.
4: From that range.
5: Bit the yarder.
4: Yeah.
5: Penner gets the ball at the 20 then to go 8 plays, 80 yards for a score, 34-14. You think there was a little letdown or did you have some subs in at that time?
4: We had a little bit of subs in, but I think a little bit of a letdown, you know, feeling good about what we've got going. And I try to preach not doing that. We've had that problem in a couple of games this year, and sometimes we haven't. Wallace, we stayed strong. I think a little bit of a letdown there is what that was.
5: Then they onside kick again. You get the ball at your own 47. I think lose 4 on first down. And then it's a 57-yard pass play. Bryant and Wright got a second touchdown catch and reception. Really about a 4-yard pass. And Amir did an excellent job evading one person on the sideline. And then basically outrunning a couple others. And he was like right along the hash mark of the sideline.
4: Yep, and so he was. And credit to Jonah Boone because he did a really good job of blocking. He blocked a guy to get Amir free, and then another one showed, and he just enough, you know, to where they couldn't catch up to Amir. So.
5: And not really. That other block, this last block, was more of a screen block, which is that's all you needed.
4: Yeah, it was. Yeah, he needed a little bump. Yep.
5: Gave Amir the room to run all the way. And 57-yard pass play puts the Horses up 44-14. Pendle then will punt. Clinton will go down and try a field goal as they get the ball in good field position after the bad punt. And that's where the operation was a term I'm trying to think earlier.
4: Right.
5: The operation, he was waiting until he saw how the snap went.
4: Yeah.
5: And eventually that's what
4: – And it was a little too slow. Yep. And they blocked it. I wanted it – you know, I really was – the goal there was to just burn the clock as much as we could. And and then they block it and return it. Of course, you know, talk about a letdown, but it is what it is. I would do it again. I'd like for Pike to have some confidence and feeling like we can make field goals, because we're probably going to need some along the road here.
5: And I think after that bad snap, this is Miles, after a bad snap, he wanted to make sure the snap got down.
4: Right, and which caused a little more time. Took too much time.
5: But yeah, as I mentioned to Jonathan on air, that I'd rather it happen now than East Duplin or some
4: right
5: game where the point ends up making the difference in the game.
4: Right.
5: Because I'm sure that's something you guys are going to work
4: it
5: on
4: is
5: and fix.
4: It is.
5: And it just goes back to trusting your teammates that they're going to do your job and you do your job.
4: That's on this last thing on the bottom of the scouting report every week is do your job and count on your teammates to
5: there
4: do their job.
5: That's a good phrase. So a good homecoming win, though. Had a little different. I saw at the end of the game, you was out midfield and had to group together.
4: Yeah, we've been working on chemistry, and you know, we had a really good bye week where that's a time where, and I've said this a few different times, and I think I said it on, you know, when I met with Jonathan after the game, that's a time during a bye week where sometimes you'll have kids, yeah, man, take a little break this week, man. I don't feel good. I'm gonna go ahead on home after school work, or even if they show up, you know, they don't have a game, so it's hard to get them bought into what you're doing and go hard and practice hard. And we had perfect attendance during the bye week, and they practiced hard every day, I thought. And so that was a big deal. And so we kind of decided to do a little thing where we get together in the locker room and kind of put your arms around each other and a team building thing. And I said, when we win, we're going to do it at midfield Friday night. So that's what we did.
5: Very good. 41-20 victory for the Dark Horses, 4-2 overall, more importantly, 1-0 in conference play. We're back to preview next week's opponent is Friday's opponent. That's the Southernorr Blue Devils. Starts the first of a three-game road trip, and we'll preview Southernorr next here on the Jason Arnett Coaches Show, brought to you by Rabu Finance.
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5: Back on the Jason Arnett Coaches Show, brought to you by Rabu AgriFinance here on the Sampson County Sports Network. Southernorr Blue Devils coming up this week, team that's won their first three games of the year, and then has now dropped their last three games of the year. The competition kind of stiffened there after their three-game win streak. I believe they beat Jones, Lejeune, and Northernorr. Teams combined with one win.
4: Right.
5: And then things picked up a little bit with Eastern Wayne, I believe it was, and
4: yes,
5: Kinston.
4: Mm-hmm.
5: And then this past week, open conference play with Trask. And probably games are looking back and thinking, you know, they should have won. We talked about
4: right
5: off air what happened in the second quarter for them, where Trask scored three straight touchdowns, and Southernorr didn't touch the ball at all.
4: Right.
5: Due to onside kicks.
4: Onside kicks.
5: Let's go offensively, which I was impressed some with their offense. Offensively, let's go to the Southernorr offense.
4: Yeah, they show you a lot. They have a lot of formations. They throw a lot at you. They're tight end wing a lot. They've got what we call a sniffer back lines up right behind the guard. They don't do it every time, but they have it in packages and formations. He's lined up like he's almost hiding in there behind the guard. And they direct snap it to him some. Quarterback's good. They don't run a whole lot of plays. I think I had like maybe six plays, but it's out of tons of formations. And so getting lined up right is going to be key. It always is, but definitely with teams that run a lot of formations at you. So that's going to be a big deal. That quarterback's really good. He's a dual threat. He can throw it, but he's their leading rusher also, and I don't, you know, other running back's pretty good, but they definitely want the ball in 15's hands.
5: Yeah, he seems to be the key to the whole thing.
4: He is.
5: One play, that little kind of wedge play where they put the one guy in sniff and give a direct snap to him, kind of quarterback runs. But then the wing counter, which I know they probably saw at least Bladen, you know, gave Clinton a little problems at that time. So I'm sure you're preparing for that.
4: Oh, yeah.
5: So they'll
4: run, that was,
5: run the wing counter or kind of a double counter. They might even direct snap it, and then that guy hands off to 18, four hands off to 18 coming back the wing. And
4: yeah. So did that in both of the last two games. But the wing counter was, if I remember correctly, tracking my notes when I was watching, scouting and watching film, I think I had five times they ran it. But other than maybe – a quarterback power or whatever you want to call what the different things they're doing with their quarterback wing counter was second to that.
5: Yeah. And again, he does have a good arm, and they have some capable receivers.
4: They do.
5: And so it'll be a challenge to the secondary this week, and the defensive line to get some pressure on the quarterback.
4: Yes.
5: And have to contain him too, because he'll,
4: because he can take off and run with it.
5: Defensively then, what are we going to see from South and North?
4: 4-2-5, I think, is what we'll see. I'm not real sure. I was looking back to see what some of the things they did last year, and they have the same head coach, but I think they may have a different coach running their defense. So that's kind of what we were looking at today. And then it'll probably be mixed up a little bit, I'm sure.
5: They saw the whole gamut of things against Heidi Trask.
4: Trask
5: running a lot of formations. Trask is in the future, but I never saw teams change quite the formations like Trask.
4: Yeah.
5: So South North would be prepared for that.
4: Yeah.
5: So I'm interested to see. Kicking game, kind of average.
4: Yeah, squib kick it when they're kicking off. Punters, okay, kind of a weird punt formation. They're really spread on that, almost like a doubles look, but it's kind of a mix between a punt formation, a normal one, which you would see in a spread. But just kind of average there. Go for two a lot with the extra point. Once they score, they'll probably try for a 2-point conversion a lot. Squib kicking it, have to be ready for that, which, again, like we talked about, we see just about every week now.
5: Seems to be the kickoff du jour this year for some reason. And we mentioned off air, I'm going to mention it and bring it up, but what's one of the keys this week is maybe not looking forward to next week.
4: That's exactly right. That's what we talked about before practice today, and not reading things that are posted or websites. I mean, obviously, in today's world with social media, the kids had a phone and see everything. And I heard one of them say, not to me, because they probably knew better. Oh, if we can beat East Duplin, and I said, we're not saying East Duplin this week. We can talk about East Duplin next weekend. But if we beat them, we can possibly be the number one seed in the East. And I'm like, guys, we got a long ways to go before we need to worry about any of that. So
5: it's you can talk about it, but it's human nature. And then I won't say South and North. I won't say it's a tough place to play, but it's maybe a difficult place to get up for.
4: I think that is, that's well put. It's maybe hard to get fired up and get motivated, and with them losing three in a row, and their loss to Trask was homecoming. So, the atmosphere may be a little bit dead, but, that's on us to get ourselves prepared for that.
5: Something's got to come from within.
4: Yep, that's right.
5: And get ready to play because you got a ball game coming in. All right. So, South and Orr this week. Start of a three-game swing before the Horses will finish up the home slate in the regular season at the end of this month against Southwest Onslow. South North this week, East Duplin the following week, and then Trask the week after that. So it starts a three-game. So away from the
4: Get the buses warmed up, right? We've been home for a month now. We had three home games and a bye, so we didn't go anywhere for a month, and now we're fixing to get it back.
5: Those are kind of nice.
4: Yeah, they are.
5: All right. We'll be back with one last segment here, the Jason Arnett Coaches Show, after these messages here on the Sampson County Sports Network.
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5: Last segment here on the Jason Arnett Coaches Show before we have to wrap things up. Open week came at a good time, I thought, middle of the year. Get some people healed up. But we did have a couple injuries Friday during the game, and
4: yeah,
5: don't give any updates, particularly the running backs, Gavin Miller and Uriah Robinson.
4: Yeah, Gavin's going to be okay. He's kind of a game time decision, or you know, day to day. He's going to be fine. He'll be back pretty quick. Uriah's got an ankle sprain, so he's going to miss a little bit of time. Not sure yet. I think he goes to the doctor tomorrow morning, his dad said. So know a little bit more about that tomorrow. Hopefully Gavin will be fine this Friday night. If not, he'll be rolling next Friday night for sure. and then we'll probably we got some young backs that are itching to get some carries. So we'll see how they do too.
5: Your tight end, I should know.
4: Darden.
5: Yeah. Colby Darden was in a little bit.
4: We brought him up and thought he gave us a look at it. He's done well on JV, but it also allowed us to move Mazingo to an H and do some other things with him and not have to have him at tight end the whole time. And so it was the reason for that. But Colby did well the other night. He blocked well. So.
5: Nice. You might see some more of him.
4: Yeah, you'll probably see a little. Yep, he'll still be up this week.
5: All right. Very good. Horses will be in action this Friday again at South Honora. If you don't travel to the game at Deep Run, 6:15 pregame, 7 o'clock, 6:15 pregame, 7 o'clock game time on the Sampson County Sports Network, as we'll be there to bring you the action. 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
4: Thank you.
5: Good luck this week.
4: Thank you.
5: That's your Jason Arnett Coaches Show, brought to you by Rabu AgriFinance.

Broke my heart, cause I couldn't dance. You didn't even want me around. And now I'm back to let you know I can really shake 'em down.

my woman, I feel love. You've been so good to me.